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1: Hey, good morning. Thanks for waking up with 1FM 91.3. It's Lynette with you on a Saturday. It's a little past 8. I'm sitting in for Kyle while he's away, but worry not, he'll be back with us same time next week. So that's definitely something to look forward to. In the meanwhile, the music continues with Pearl Jam. Also something from Michael Jackson. Also something from Vanessa Paradis. But first, here's Kenny Loggins and something from the movie Top Gun. Enjoy this one on 1FM 91.3.

0: Let's get loud with J-Lo, taking us to 8:13 on 1FM 91.3. It's Lynette with you, and as promised, let's get bigger muscles. Haha. By eating clean. But seriously, if that's your goal, well, we have to stave off fast food for a season, because experts say that if we bulk up by eating junk, chances are we're going to gain fat along with the muscles, which is a dangerous thing to do because it's so hard to lose weight, right? So what can we safely chomp on before and after a workout? We'll get into that in a moment. Meanwhile, let's head to the movies, shall we?
1: 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This is Sam Lim, and you'll feel young at heart by watching the cool animated adventure comedy film, Paw Patrol, the Dino Movie.
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3: A traffic update from ICA. Very heavy departure traffic at Tuas checkpoint due to tailback from Malaysia. The tailback has reached the middle of Second Link Bridge. Motorists can expect queuing time of 4 hours or longer. Follow ICA Facebook for more updates.
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1: Well, if you're on the TPE heading towards the SLE, there's an accident to watch out for after the KPE. Also, a couple of vehicle breakdowns to note. If you're on the AYE heading towards Tuas, there's a broken down vehicle just after Lower Delta Road. Do avoid Lane 3. Also, if you're in the KPE tunnel heading towards the ECP, another broken down vehicle at Shears Avenue exit. And then if you're on the TPE heading towards the PIE, another broken down vehicle at the KPE exit. And then finally, if you're on the BKE heading towards Woodlands, another broken down vehicle to watch out for after Woodlands Avenue 3. So do avoid Lane 3.
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1: 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It's Lynette with you, walking you back to 1974. Now, the story is this Nick song was born from a late night fight between Gene Crouchy and his wife Ingrid. In fact, you know, the song was written in the dark at about 3 a.m. on the kitchen floor, and apparently they had a major argument about money. But instead of continuing this fight, you know, Jim went downstairs with his guitar and wrote the entire song overnight. Come next morning, Jim woke Ingrid up by sitting at the end of the bed and singing this song to her as a musical apology. Well, sadly, you know, this song became a hit only after Jim Crouchy's tragic death in a plane crash on September 20th, 1973. And then Ingrid later recalled that this song was his way of saying, "I'm sorry, I'm bad at words, but this is how I really feel." So this is Jim saying, "I'll have to say I love you" in a song from 1974.

0: Patrick Astley, and whenever you need somebody, taking us to 8:40 on 1FM 91.3. It's Lynette waking up with you on a Saturday. It's the 8th of August. We're just one day away from celebrating our 61st birthday as a nation. Hope your day is going A-OK. It's the long weekend. Come on, everything's going to be OK. We were just chatting about building bigger muscles, and if you work out more than once a day, you need to eat something after every workout, and you could definitely consider chomping on legumes, whole grains, fruits and veggies, healthy fats and protein as well. Just stay away from fast food for the time being because you need to pack on the pounds the right way.
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3: A traffic update from ICA. Very heavy departure traffic at Woodlands Checkpoint due to tailback from Malaysia. The tailback has extended beyond BKE Woodlands Exit 10A. Motorists can expect queuing time of 3 hours or longer. Follow ICA Facebook for more updates.
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0: It's windy and mostly cloudy for now, with temperatures at a steady 29 degrees Celsius.
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0: 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And this year, we're taking you back to the eras of legendary cassette tapes and ultimate nostalgia with the defining pop hits of the 80s, 90s, and early 2000s. As always, we're kicking off the nominations where you tell us your favorite pop hits, okay? And then you can nominate as many pop songs as you like from the 80s, 90s, and early 2000s. But ultimately, only 100 songs will make it to our countdown. 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

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It's Lynette with you on a Saturday. It's the 8th of August, which means, yes, tomorrow is National Day, but it also means that you have one

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2: These are your news headlines. I'm Shilpa Shades. Sustainability and the Environment Minister Grace Fu says her ministry does not have a mandate for land use planning. Her comments come after questions were raised about plans to develop parts of Machu Forest and Gilman Barracks for housing. She said land use decisions fall under the Ministry of National Development, which balances housing needs, biodiversity, and other competing priorities. Ms. Fu added that ministries work together on major national policies, with Cabinet taking collective responsibility for final decisions. Singapore has conditionally approved two projects to import 900 megawatts of solar-powered electricity from Malaysia. The power will come from solar farms and battery storage systems in Johor. The projects by Sembcorp Utilities and Malaysia's Southern Solar Alliance are targeting commercial operations around 2029, subject to regulatory approvals and financing. They are the latest of 13 electricity import projects to receive such approvals or licenses. Singapore's aim is to meet around a third of its projected energy needs through imported low-carbon electricity by 2035. A former training officer at a social service agency has been jailed 14 weeks for shoving a victim with an intellectual disability. Noor Amira Shahira Azmi committed the offence after becoming angry at the victim for not following instructions. The 21-year-old shoved the victim, who fell and fractured her knee. 2 years on, she has still not regained her full range of motion, and prosecutors say the injury could have lasting effects. Thailand's prime minister says he will introduce a new gun control law after a school shooting outside Bangkok yesterday left at least 8 people dead. Under the proposed law, only government officials on duty will be allowed to carry firearms in public. Thailand has the highest rate of civilian gun ownership in Southeast Asia. The kingdom has seen a string of mass shootings in recent years, including a 2022 attack that killed 36 people, including 22 children. And finally, at the ASEAN Championship, Singapore's Lions have given the country a timely National Day gift by holding Indonesia to a 1-1 draw last night to qualify for the semi-finals of the competition. The result means Singapore have finished second in Group A behind Vietnam. But it was Indonesia who silenced the 5,100-strong Jalan Besar Stadium crowd first, when Ragna Oratmagoen scrambled in the opening goal in the 48th minute. Striker Ilhan Fandi then equalised in the 66th minute after a mix-up between Indonesia's goalkeeper and a defender. The Lions then stubbornly held on for the draw and are now likely to face Thailand in the two-legged semis on August 15th and the 18th.
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3: Hello, good morning. It's Lynette waking up with you on a Saturday. It's a little past 9 on the 8th of August. The National Day long weekend is finally upon us. Hope you're chilling and having a great start to the day. Well, I'm sitting in for Kyle, by the way, as he's enjoying his vacay in the land of fairy tales. But he'll be back with us next Saturday, so that's definitely something to look forward to. Meanwhile, soon in this hour, stand by for some music from the Bangles.
4: Just

something from Suzanne Vega as well. 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
1: This is Jules, Sunday with Jules on 1FM. And I'm just saying, I can't believe you're 61. No way. Looking so good, Singapore. You're vibrant, you're young, and simply stunning. And I love calling you home. Happy 61st birthday, Singapore. Majula Singapura.

0: It's 9:13 on 1FM 91.3. Lynette with you. Kitchen and home. Now, did you know that this iconic song wasn't meant for NDP at first? Well, apparently the song was originally written for the Sing Singapore Festival, which is a totally different campaign. And legendary composer Dick Lee was specifically assigned a brief to write a song about the river. And so he decided to interpret the prompt as a metaphor for his homeland. And interestingly, Dick Lee composed the song in under an hour while living in Hong Kong. Having been away from Singapore for nearly 8 years, his genuine homesickness poured directly into the track. Oh, I love you, Singapore. Happy birthday!
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7: These are your news headlines. I'm Shilpa Shades. Sustainability and the Environment Minister Grace Fu says her ministry does not have a mandate for land use planning. Her comments come after questions were raised about plans to develop parts of Machu Forest and Gilman Barracks for housing. She said land use decisions fall under the Ministry of National Development, which balances housing needs, biodiversity, and other competing priorities. Ms. Fu added that ministries work together on major national policies, with Cabinet taking collective responsibility for final decisions. Singapore has conditionally approved two projects to import 900 megawatts of solar-powered electricity from Malaysia. The power will come from solar farms and battery storage systems in Johor. The projects by Sembcorp Utilities and Malaysia's Southern Solar Alliance are targeting commercial operations around 2029, subject to regulatory approvals and financing. They are the latest of 13 electricity import projects to receive such approvals or licenses. Singapore's aim is to meet around a third of its projected energy needs through imported low-carbon electricity by 2035. A former training officer at a social service agency has been jailed 14 weeks for shoving a victim with an intellectual disability. Noor Amira Shahira Azmi committed the offence after becoming angry at the victim for not following instructions. The 21-year-old shoved the victim, who fell and fractured her knee. 2 years on, she has still not regained her full range of motion, and prosecutors say the injury could have lasting effects. Thailand's Prime Minister says he will introduce a new gun control law after a school shooting outside Bangkok yesterday left at least 8 people dead. Under the proposed law, only government officials on duty will be allowed to carry firearms in public. Thailand has the highest rate of civilian gun ownership in Southeast Asia. The kingdom has seen a string of mass shootings in recent years, including a 2022 attack that killed 36 people, including 22 children. And finally, at the ASEAN Championship, Singapore's Lions have given the country a timely National Day gift by holding Indonesia to a 1-1 draw last night to qualify for the semi-finals of the competition. The result means Singapore have finished second in Group A behind Vietnam. But it was Indonesia who silenced the 5,100-strong Jalan Besar Stadium crowd first when Ratna Oratmagoan scrambled in the opening goal in the 48th minute. Striker Ilhan Fandi then equalised in the 66th minute after a mix-up between Indonesia's goalkeeper and a defender. The Lions then stubbornly held on for the draw and are now likely to face Thailand in the two-legged semis on August 15th and the 18th.
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8: A traffic update from ICA. Very heavy departure traffic at Tuas Checkpoint due to tailback from Malaysia. The tailback has reached the middle of Second Link Bridge. Motorists can expect queuing time of 4 hours or longer. Follow ICA Facebook for more updates.
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9: Just this one thing to note. 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
10: Yo, Lynette, Saturday morning already you play this kind of National Day emo song. 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
9: 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Lynette with you. Now, there's this interesting story behind this next song. Apparently, Paul McCartney couldn't have chosen a worse studio to record this next song in, okay? He had wanted an exotic location to record, so he picked Lagos, Nigeria. And upon arrival, the band found a broken, unfinished studio, oppressive tropical heat and constant power cuts. On top of that, while walking at night, Paul and his wife Linda were robbed at knife point. The thieves stole their money, cameras, even the notebook containing all the handwritten lyrics and demo tapes for the album. And Paul had to recreate the entire album from memory. And to make things worse, during a recording session, Paul suffered a severe asthma attack and collapsed. He had to be carried outside into the open to gasp for breath. So with that as the backdrop, here's Ben on the Run from 1973.

0: It's Lenny Kravitz and something called Always on the Run on 1FM 91.3. It's Lynette with you. And if you are indeed running, you need to stop and pay close attention because I have a giveaway. And it's a two-hour private golf zone indoor golf simulator experience worth $180 from 6T Golf. So if you win this, you and five other friends, okay, so one plus five, can head over to Orto, Singapore's newest indoor golf simulator powered by Golf Zone, to practice your swing or simply enjoy a fun golf session with friends. Now, all you need to do is text me a number. What is 1 plus 5? Well, that's the total number of people that a private room can accommodate. So if you know the answer to that one, just text it through along with your contact details to 8855-0913. And in the meanwhile, you could check them out at 60golf.com.
1: 91.3. A traffic update from ICA. Very heavy departure traffic at Woodlands Checkpoint due to tailback from Malaysia. The tailback has extended beyond BKE Woodlands Exit 10A. Motorists can expect queuing time of 3 hours or longer. Follow ICA Facebook for more updates.
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0: Current temperatures have warmed up to 31 degrees Celsius on this mostly cloudy and windy Saturday.
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0: Juice Newton and Queen of Hearts on 1FM 91.3, taking us to 9:56. It's Lynette hanging out with you. Now, who is the queen of your heart? Is it your mum or your wife? That's a tough question to answer, right? Well, to the calm, wet, wet, wet, and goodnight, girl, to take us up to news headlines soon on 1FM.
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1: These are your news headlines. I'm Shilpa Shades. Two Singaporean men will be charged today over an alleged plan to help a lawyer and opposition politician Lim Tien leave Singapore illegally. Police say the 37 and 44-year-olds conspired to arrange for Lim to travel to Malaysia after he failed to surrender to begin his jail term. Lim was arrested in Johor Bahru on Thursday. Singapore police say they are working with the Royal Malaysia Police to secure his return. Singapore's public healthcare system now has around 40 nurses from Bhutan as it expands overseas recruitment to meet rising demand. The nurses came through the Asian Nursing Scholarship, which trains students in Singapore before they serve a six-year bond in public healthcare institutions. The government has also recruited nurses from the Philippines, Malaysia, India, and China to support the country's aging population. Foreign nurses now make up about one-third of Singapore's nursing workforce. In China, at least one person has died and six others injured after a 4.9 magnitude earthquake struck the southwestern Sichuan province. State media say the quake hit Gao County yesterday afternoon at a depth of just 6 kilometers. Emergency response teams have been deployed to assess the damage. Spain has imposed border checks on all air and sea arrivals from Italy as a dispute over migration between the two countries escalates. The move follows the arrival of about 78,000 migrants from Morocco into Spain's North African enclave of Ceuta last week. Italy responded by tightening border checks on arrivals from Spain, and Madrid has now introduced matching month-long measures. Spain has demanded Italy lift its controls, but Rome says they will remain in place for at least another week, citing security concerns. And finally, fireworks are a key highlight of the National Day Parade, but Singaporeans who missed out on tickets can still catch them for free on Sunday. The main display is expected to begin at around 8:15 p.m., launched from a platform in the Kallang Basin as the parade returns to the National Stadium after 10 years. Good viewing spots include Kallang Riverside Park, Tanjong Rhu Promenade, the lookout deck opposite the National Stadium, and the Stadium Riverside Walk. Those planning to head down should arrive early, as the best spots are expected to fill up quickly.
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3: 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It's a little past 10. Lynette starting the long National Day weekend with you on a Saturday. It's the 8th of August. I'm sitting in for Kyle, who's away in the land of Danes. But worry not, our brother will be back with us same time next week, so we can all look forward to that. In the meanwhile, coming up in this hour, stand by for some A1. Lone Star.

0: Okay, I know you can't see me, but I'm posing. Madonna and something called Vogue on 1FM 91.3. It's 10:17. Lynette with you on a Saturday. It's the 8th of August and it is International Cat Day. So go ahead and give your cat a great big hug. Although I don't think they'll like that very much. Well, but today we celebrate all things cats and it's also about pampering and spoiling all the cats in your life. So treat your cat today, but try leaving a little something out for the street cats as well because they all deserve it. Stand by for some Steve Winwood coming up.
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3: These are your news headlines. I'm Shilpa Shades. Two Singaporean men will be charged today over an alleged plan to help a lawyer and opposition politician Lim Tien leave Singapore illegally. Police say the 37 and 44-year-olds conspired to arrange for Lim to travel to Malaysia after he failed to surrender to begin his jail term. Lim was arrested in Johor Bahru on Thursday. Singapore police say they are working with the Royal Malaysia Police to secure his return. Singapore's public healthcare system now has around 40 nurses from Bhutan as it expands overseas recruitment to meet rising demand. The nurses came through the Asian Nursing Scholarship, which trains students in Singapore before they serve a six-year bond in public healthcare institutions. The government has also recruited nurses from the Philippines, Malaysia, India, and China to support the country's aging population. Foreign nurses now make up about one-third of Singapore's nursing workforce. In China, at least one person has died and six others injured after a 4.9 magnitude earthquake struck the southwestern Sichuan province. State media say the quake hit Gao County yesterday afternoon at a depth of just 6 kilometers. Emergency response teams have been deployed to assess the damage. Spain has imposed border checks on all air and sea arrivals from Italy as a dispute over migration between the two countries escalates. The move follows the arrival of about 78,000 migrants from Morocco into Spain's North African enclave of Ceuta last week. Italy responded by tightening border checks on arrivals from Spain, and Madrid has now introduced matching month-long measures. Spain has demanded Italy lift its controls, but Rome says they will remain in place for at least another week, citing security concerns. And finally, fireworks are a key highlight of the National Day Parade, but Singaporeans who missed out on tickets can still catch them for free on Sunday. The main display is expected to begin at around 8:15 p.m., launched from a platform in the Kallang Basin as the parade returns to the National Stadium after 10 years. Good viewing spots include Kallang Riverside Park, Tanjong Rhu Promenade, the lookout deck opposite the National Stadium, and the Stadium Riverside Walk. Those planning to head down should arrive early, as the best spots are expected to fill up quickly.
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4: A traffic update from ICA. Very heavy departure traffic at Woodlands Checkpoint due to tailback from Malaysia. The tailback has extended beyond BKE Woodlands Exit 10A. Motorists can expect queuing time of 3 hours or longer. Follow ICA Facebook for more updates.
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1: Alrighty, a couple of broken down vehicles to watch out for, especially if you're on the PIE heading towards Tuas. There's a broken down vehicle after Tampines. Also, if you're on the ECP heading towards the city, another broken down vehicle at Changi exit. And then finally, if you're on the PIE heading towards Tuas, a broken down vehicle to avoid after the KPE ECP exit. Drive safe, my friends, and keep a safe distance from the vehicle in front of you.
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1: 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Lynette with you, and the year is 1975. This next song, Bad Company's track, is frequently confused with Roberta Flack's R&B hit Feel Like Making Love. Interestingly, both completely different songs with the same exact title became massive top 10 Billboard hits less than a year apart. Okay, so Roberta Flack's song became famous in 1974. Bad Company's song became famous in 1975. Anyway, lead singer Paul Rogers' powerhouse vocals on this track cemented his reputation as one of the greatest singers in rock history. In fact, decades later, from 2004 to 2009, he was chosen to step in as the lead vocalist for a revamped lineup of the legendary band Queen. So no confusion there anymore, okay? This is Bad Company taking us back to 1975.

0: It's Jewel and something called Foolish Games taking us to 10:44 on 1FM 91.3. It's Lynette with you. Thanks so much for hanging out with me the last couple of hours. I'm going to hand things over to Leslie, who will take you through this glorious afternoon. So stand by for more good times, greatest hits from Janet Jackson, Survivor, and Christina Aguilera, all playing soon on 1FM 91.3.
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4: A traffic update from ICA. Very heavy departure traffic at Woodlands Checkpoint due to tailback from Malaysia. The tailback has extended beyond BKE Woodlands Exit 10A. Motorists can expect queuing time of 3 hours or longer. Follow ICA Facebook for more updates.
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0: Cloudy conditions continue with temperatures holding steady at 31 degrees Celsius.
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0: Hello, good morning. Can I speak to Sean, please? This is Lynette calling from 1FM.
1: Hi, Lynette. Good morning.
0: Hi, how are you?
1: I'm good. Been waiting for your call.
0: I know, right? What have you been up to?
1: I'm at the Singapore Expo.
0: Mm.
1: See our hot sale. Why it is picking up stuff.
0: All right, man. I'm heading there right after my shift. So maybe I can see you there also.
1: Hopefully.
0: So tell me, Sean, are you into golf? Do you golf with your friends?
1: Yes, I do.
0: All right. Then you are going to absolutely enjoy yourself when you win this 2-hour private golf zone indoor golf simulator experience worth $180.
1: I'm looking forward to it.
0: Yay. So happy, right? So I asked you a question.
1: Yes.
0: How many people can the private rooms accommodate? You have to give me a number, right? Remember?
1: 6.
0: Yay. You are absolutely correct. Yes, so you are going home with this 2-hour private golf zone indoor golf simulator experience, okay, worth $180 from 60 Golf. So you and 5 other friends can head to this place and have a swing or just enjoy a fun golf session.
1: Looking forward to it. I'm sure my friends will enjoy it as well.
0: All right. Okay, so thanks, Sean. Thanks for taking part in the contest. And keep listening to 1FM, okay?
1: Thank you very much, Lynette. Have a good weekend. Happy birthday, Singapore!
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1: These are your news headlines. I'm Shilpa Shades. Authorities have seized more than 8 kilograms of cocaine from a foreign-registered commercial vessel in Singapore waters. The drugs were found hidden in marine filtration devices on board the vessel at Raffles Reserve Anchorage, which is located south of the mainland. Preliminary investigations indicate the cocaine was in transit through Singapore and was not intended for the local market. In Singapore, anyone convicted of importing or exporting more than 30 grams of cocaine faces the mandatory death penalty. A 49-year-old woman has been arrested in Singapore over her suspected involvement in the Fun Coffee investment scheme. Police say she actively promoted Fun Coffee, a Vietnamese coffee business, and recruited others to invest. The company promised unusually high returns through cryptocurrency investments, but its app went offline last month, leaving investors unable to withdraw their funds. The arrest comes after authorities in Hong Kong and Macau detained 8 people linked to the same scheme. Sustainability and the Environment Minister Grace Fu says her ministry does not have a mandate for land use planning. Her comments come after questions were raised about plans to develop parts of Maju Forest and Gilman Barracks for housing. She said land use decisions fall under the Ministry of National Development, which balances housing needs, biodiversity, and other competing priorities. Ms. Fu added that ministries work together on major national policies, with Cabinet taking collective responsibility for final decisions. Thailand is reviewing school security after yesterday's deadly school shooting that left 8 people dead, including the 14-year-old gunman. Prime Minister Anutin Chanwirakun says the Education Ministry will strengthen safety measures to reassure parents, although there are no immediate plans to install metal detectors in schools. Authorities will review security measures to prevent weapons from being brought onto school grounds and tighten access for unauthorized visitors. Education officials are meeting today to discuss stronger security measures at schools and ways to better protect students. And finally, a giant map of Singapore has been recognized by the Singapore Book of Records as the largest made from bottle caps. Around 80 volunteers created the 6x4.8-meter artwork for Singapore's 61st birthday, using some 28,000 recycled bottle caps and other recycled materials. It features landmarks including Woodlands Checkpoint, Jewel Changi Airport, Gardens by the Bay, and the National Stadium. Lining the artwork is a 22-meter-long quilt made from recycled fabric. The installation is on display at Rivervale Community Club until next Saturday.
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6: And a very good morning to you if you've just tuned in. Hope you had a fantastic time with Lynette, who is still in the studio here with me. We're going to have a little chit-chat while you guys listen to some music. But if you've just tuned in, hi, a very good morning to you. Saturday morning of a long weekend. What a wonderful, wonderful idea. From now till 3 o'clock, it's just you and me. We're going to have a great time together, so stick around. I'm Leslie Pillay, and I'd like to welcome you to the Day After Friday.

0: That, of course, is the music of Survivor.
1: Eye of the Tiger.
0: The Eye of the Tiger. The theme song for Rocky.
1: Eye of the Tiger.
0: Actually, rumor has it that when Stallone, Sylvester Stallone, was looking for a band to play that theme song, he chose Queen. But when the Queen said no, he turned to his friend to ask him for help to connect him with Survivor. There you go. History was made on that day. Well, a very good morning to you guys. Welcome to the National Day weekend edition of our show. So good to have you tuning in. I hope you're having a fantastic Saturday morning. You know what they say about history, though? It seldom stays in the past. It very often has repercussive ripple effects well into the future. So in actual fact, what's happening today, more often than not, has been shaped by what happened yesterday. So each week, I journey across time to uncover celebrations and milestones and moments in history, and I share them with you. There are 26 on the list today, but two of them kind of really stand out.
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0: That, of course, is the golden voice of Christina Aguilera. Boy, has she come a long way since her Mickey Mouse Club days. Can you imagine that? That's where she started. Okay, so today we are celebrating an animal, a pet, that has somehow, in my mind, managed to pull off one of the greatest cons in human history. Well, okay, maybe that's a little bit mean. One of the greatest deals in human history. So what kind of a pet, what kind of an animal are we talking about today? Well, let's see if you can guess from some of the clues that I have for you. It lives under your roof. It sleeps on your furniture. You clean its toilet. You pay its medical bills. You buy its food, even though it's supposed to catch its own food, rats, for dinner. And occasionally, when it is in the mood, it might allow you to stroke it. Gosh, who exactly domesticated who here? Okay, so what pet are we talking about? What animal could this possibly be? It lives under your roof. It sleeps on your furniture. You clean the toilet, its toilet. You pay its medical bills. You even buy its food, although it's supposed to catch its own food. Rats. And occasionally, or mice. And occasionally, when it's in the mood, it might allow you to stroke it. What pet? You let me know. 8855-0913. 8855-0913. That is our WhatsApp line.
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0: Once again, if you've just tuned in, hi, good morning. 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

Well, that was the music of Faith Hill and This Kiss. All right, most of you got your guesses in, and I gotta say, not a single one of you got an answer that was not the same as what I have. I think it's pretty obvious the domesticated animal or pet that we're talking about is a cat.

0: Well done, guys. It is a cat indeed. And today is International Cat Day. That's right. It's a day for feline citizens of planet Earth. This day was actually started 20-odd years ago, 2002, by the International Fund for Animal Welfare to celebrate domesticated cats. But more importantly, to raise awareness about their welfare and their protection. But you know what? Unlike many animals that we humans domesticated, there's good reason to believe that we didn't actually go out and domesticate cats. I suspect they domesticated us. About 10,000 years ago, the early farming communities of the Middle East had just about discovered agriculture, which meant we began growing and storing produce like grain. And stored grain in silos, they attract mice, lots of mice. And mice attracts wild cats or cats. So the cats moved closer to human settlements because we basically opened up an all-you-can-eat rodent buffet for them. Excellent partnership, don't you agree? You kill the mice, we'll try not to kill you. And that appears to be how our partnership with cats began. A partnership that actually blossomed very, very early on. In fact, on the island of Cyprus, archaeologists discovered a cat buried beside its human. That was about 9,500 years ago, which means they were close. The cats basically moved house from the storage barns into the house, to the sofa, and finally, I suspect, they adopted us. In a way, that's kind of like what I like about cats. I mean, even after thousands of years of cohabitation with us, they haven't completely surrendered their independence. They are in charge. They know it. We know it. I mean, a dog would look at you and say, "Hey, what would you like me to do?" A cat would probably look at you and say, "Why are you still here?" So in Singapore, we do have a cat management framework managed by NParks. And in fact, from the 1st of September, that's just a couple of weeks away from now, households can legally keep up to 2 cats in an HDB home and up to 3 in a private home and more, but under very, very specific conditions. And so here's a timely reminder to you, if you own a cat, you have to get your cats microchipped by the end of the month. And after that, you got to get yourself a license for your cat. So if your cat has not been licensed yet, well, you better get to it. Good luck with that, though. I mean, with my dogs, I will just say, "Come," and they will come. We go to the vet, we get done. You try doing that with a cat. So perhaps on International Cat Day, the question I have for you is not when did humans domesticate cats. The question is more on point, I think. When did cats domesticate us? And why? That is the question.
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9: These are your news headlines. I'm Shilpa Shades. Authorities have seized more than 8 kilograms of cocaine from a foreign-registered commercial vessel in Singapore waters. The drugs were found hidden in marine filtration devices on board the vessel at Raffles Reserved Anchorage, which is located south of the mainland. Preliminary investigations indicate the cocaine was in transit through Singapore and was not intended for the local market. In Singapore, anyone convicted of importing or exporting more than 30 grams of cocaine faces the mandatory death penalty. A 49-year-old woman has been arrested in Singapore over her suspected involvement in the Fun Coffee investment scheme. Police say she actively promoted Fun Coffee, a Vietnamese coffee business, and recruited others to invest. The company promised unusually high returns through cryptocurrency investments, but its app went offline last month, leaving investors unable to withdraw their funds. The arrest comes after authorities in Hong Kong and Macau detained 8 people linked to the same scheme. Sustainability and the Environment Minister Grace Fu says her ministry does not have a mandate for land use planning. Her comments come after questions were raised about plans to develop parts of Maju Forest and Gilman Barracks for housing. She said land use decisions fall under the Ministry of National Development, which balances housing needs, biodiversity, and other competing priorities. Ms. Fu added that ministries work together on major national policies, with Cabinet taking collective responsibility for final decisions. Thailand is reviewing school security after yesterday's deadly school shooting that left 8 people dead, including the 14-year-old gunman. Prime Minister Anutin Chanwirakul says the Education Ministry will strengthen safety measures to reassure parents, although there are no immediate plans to install metal detectors in schools. Authorities will review security measures to prevent weapons from being brought onto school grounds and tighten access for unauthorized visitors. Education officials are meeting today to discuss stronger security measures at schools and ways to better protect students. And finally, a giant map of Singapore has been recognized by the Singapore Book of Records as the largest made from bottle caps. Around 80 volunteers created the 6x4.8-meter artwork for Singapore's 61st birthday, using some 28,000 recycled bottle caps and other recycled materials. It features landmarks including Woodlands Checkpoint, Jewel Changi Airport, Gardens by the Bay, and the National Stadium. Lining the artwork is a 22-meter-long quilt made from recycled fabric. The installation is on display at Rivervale Community Club until next Saturday.
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10: A traffic update from ICA. Very heavy departure traffic at Woodlands Checkpoint due to tailback from Malaysia. The tailback has extended beyond BKE Woodlands Exit 10A. Motorists can expect queuing time of 3 hours or longer. Follow ICA Facebook for more updates.
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1: Okay, a couple of things for you to take note of if you're driving right now. Firstly, on the ECP just from the airport going towards the city, a vehicle broken down on the shoulder just before the PIE exit. Other than that, there's a whole bunch of lines that I have here about heavy traffic, roadworks, etc. You know the drill. If you're driving, drive safely. Just slow down a little bit. Thank you for driving safely.
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0: So tomorrow, Singapore celebrates 61 years of independence. And while Singapore turns 61 this year, our National Day Parade turns 60. Historical records will show that the day Singapore became independent, on the 9th of August in 1965, there was no National Day Parade. The first NDP came a year later, on the 9th of August 1966. So today we're going back 60 years to the 8th of August 1966 to revisit Singapore on the day before our first National Day Parade. We didn't have decades of NDP memories. No huge catalogue of National Day songs in that year. No flypast that everyone knew to look out for. Just a tiny country, exactly 1 year old, and probably still trying to work out whether this whole Singapore experiment was actually going to work. And tomorrow, we were going to wake up and celebrate ourselves for the very first time. What was it like on the day before our first National Day Parade?
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They are the Pet Shop Boys. And of course, one of their mega, mega hits, Suburbia. And so today, on the eve of our 61st Independence Day and our 60th NDP, we're visiting the day before the very first one to relive some of the moments in our history. Take the phrase National Suburbia.

0: Days before the first parade, the government agreed that tomorrow would be National Day. That first parade would start at 9 o'clock in the morning, with more than 23,000 people taking part in a 90-minute parade at the Padang. The theme? National pride and confidence in the future. I mean, today, that sounds like a nice National Day slogan, right? But in 1966, confidence in the future was not something Singapore could take for granted. And on the evening of the 8th of August, no one could have possibly looked ahead and seen Marina Bay, Marina Bay Sands, Changi Airport, the MRT, and basically the Singapore that we all know today. Then, there was a group of teenage boys from St. Gabriel's Secondary School. They were performing in the parade the next morning, and they had to assemble at Merdeka Bridge at 5 o'clock in the morning. So, how do you make a bunch of teenagers? How do you make sure they aren't late for Singapore's first National Day parade? Simple. You don't let them go home. So they stayed overnight at school. They pushed classroom tables together and slept on the tables. Imagine that. Although apparently there wasn't a great deal of sleeping that night. You know, while history is much about presidents and prime ministers and grand ceremonies, sometimes it's also very much about 15-year-old boys sleeping on a classroom table because they have to play their baritone horns at 9 o'clock in the morning at Singapore's first National Day parade. At the National Theatre, Prime Minister Lee Kuan Yew addressed a selected group of community leaders. It wasn't the giant televised occasion that we all know today. It was held behind closed doors. But that gathering on the 8th of August 1966 became our very first National Day rally. The message then wasn't about looking back proudly at everything the nation had achieved. Obviously, we were just 1 year old. It was about survival, staying together, and somehow creating what Prime Minister Lee Kuan Yew called an enduring future. And there's a small personal connection for me too. My dad, Gerald Pillay, had served as the aide-de-camp to our first president, Yusof Ishak, and our family had its own connections with that very first parade too. And 20-odd years later, in 1986, a young Leslie Pillay, myself, I found myself standing at the National Day Parade with a microphone in hand as its main MC, as a soldier that hosted an armed forces radio show called Forces 55. That was the first of six parades to come for me. So National Day has always felt pretty close for me. But on the 8th of August 1966, it must have felt very different for our forefathers. I mean, the flags would have been ready. The uniforms would have been ironed. The bands would have rehearsed. 23,000 citizens ready to march. And few schoolboys getting comfortable on classroom tables too. I mean, an entire country preparing to wake up and celebrate its first National Day without the slightest idea what the next 60 years would bring. And perhaps that's what makes the day so magical for me. Because we know what happens next. They didn't. But still, they rehearsed Majula Singapura. And they got ready for the parade anyway. Happy birthday, Singapore.
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2: 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A traffic update from ICA. Very heavy departure traffic at Woodlands Checkpoint due to tailback from Malaysia. The tailback has extended beyond BKE Woodlands Exit 10A. Motorists can expect queuing time of 3 hours or longer. Follow

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2: All right, looks like we're in for a pretty cloudy day today and windy as well. Highest temperature we're going to get today, 34 degrees Celsius. It'll go down to a low of about 27 degrees Celsius this evening. That's your weather update for now. Not expecting any rain, so it's a lovely day to actually be out and about. That's your weather update for now.
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3: 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Hi, it's Kyle from The Weekend Wake Up, and to the little red dot with big dreams, bigger appetites, and somehow a cue for absolutely everything, we love you. 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Happy birthday, Singapore.

0: That's one of our National Day songs. What a fabulous, fabulous song, too. Well, just a quick reminder to you guys that if you are a regular listener to our station, then you'd want to take part in 1FM's greatest hits of all time. Nominations are now open for this year that we're taking you back to the time of cassette tapes and ultimate nostalgia. 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And you could win a Jeju-inspired performance dining experience for two worth $400 from Jeju Hanyeo. Nominations close at the end of tomorrow, National Day. So get your nominations in now. Coming up, we've got the news. That's right, it's the news.
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6: These are your news headlines. I'm Shilpa Shades. The company director at the center of an investigation over unpaid salaries to migrant workers has filed for bankruptcy. Ramu Palani Velu, an Indian national and Singapore PR, is the director of seven local companies that provide services such as plumbing. Three of the firms are under investigation after more than 400 workers lodged claims for unpaid wages. Ramu was overseas when the case made headlines, but has since returned to assist investigators. His application for bankruptcy will be heard next week. Three people face charges over a scam involving compromised SingPass accounts belonging to work permit holders. Police say the suspects offered workers $80 in cash for access to their accounts. The compromised credentials were then used to open more than 30 payment app accounts and register over 1,200 phone lines. The 25-year-old man and two women were arrested. Police are warning the public not to hand over their SingPass details in exchange for cash. The Central Narcotics Bureau is investigating reports that a bagel seasoning containing poppy seeds is being sold on online platforms in Singapore. The move comes after South Korean authorities blocked sales of the same product, Trader Joe's Everything But the Bagel Seasoning, when tests found traces of morphine and codeine. Poppy seeds are prohibited in Singapore because they come from the opium poppy and may contain traces of controlled drugs. Anyone who has bought the seasoning is advised not to consume it and to dispose of it. Thailand's Prime Minister has vowed to tighten gun laws after a school shooting on the outskirts of Bangkok left 8 people dead and 22 injured. Anutin Chanwirakun says he plans to introduce legislation restricting the carrying of firearms in public, with only government officials on duty allowed to carry guns. Police say the 14-year-old attacker used a firearm belonging to his grandfather. The teenager first killed his grandparents at their home before traveling to a school in Nonthaburi, where five teachers were killed. Spain has imposed border checks on all air and sea arrivals from Italy as dispute over migration between the two countries escalates. The move follows the arrival of about 78,000 migrants from Morocco into Spain's North African enclave of Ceuta last week. Italy responded by tightening border checks on arrivals from Spain, and Madrid has now introduced matching month-long measures. Spain has demanded Italy lifts its controls, but Rome says they will remain in place for at least another week, citing security concerns.
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0: And just like that, AM turns to PM. Good afternoon if you've just tuned in. Great to have you here. I'm Leslie Pillay and I'd like to welcome you to 1FM 91.3. Welcome to the day after Friday.

would have to rank that as one of the best songs ever composed. That is the music of Seal and A Kiss From a Rose. And as a person that is an amateur guitar player and arranger, music arranger, man, the chord structure of that song, complicated and fabulous at the same time. All right, let's have some fun now with language. We're going to have some fun with Singlish, this language that we call ours. In fact, it's a language that's recognized worldwide. We even have more than 300, I think 400 of our local words listed on the Oxford English Dictionary and more. So, if you speak good Singlish, this might just be your time to shine. If you're ready, let's do Singlish. And for the first one, we are looking for a Singlish phrase that you would use on someone who is annoying, demanding, or just asking for too much. You want to tell that person to basically stop wasting my time, lah. For example, in a sentence, hey, he asked me to do his entire project for him over the weekend. So I told him to XXX. What do you think that is, the Singlish phrase for that? Hey, he asked me to do his entire project for him over the weekend. Huh. So I told him to XXX. All right, you think you know, you let me know. There's no one correct answer. I'm sure there are various levels of Singaporean responses for that. Tell me what yours is. 88550913. We'd love to hear from you. 1FM 91.3.

That is the song I will never tire of listening. That and Celine Dion's version of All By Myself. Just simply golden recordings. All right, so lots of answers coming in. For the Singlish phrase, Singlish version of What Would You Tell This Guy? He asked me to do his entire project for him over the weekend. I told him to XXX. Now, there are several levels of answers for this, but those that we can use on air. And I must say, most of them we can use on air. Quite funny. You wait long, long, la. Ask me to do your entire project for you over the weekend. You wait long, long. Another one. Ayo. Yeah, that's quite Singaporean. Gotidorla. You siawa. You're just too much. Yeah, that's English. That's proper English. That's not Singlish, though. Go take a hike. That was Eunice. And someone else just said, my answer would be no. That's quite Singlish, I must say. Go fly a kite, la. Actually, most of you got it right. It's Aya. Go fly kite, man. Go fly kite.

0: go fly kite la. Now, the root of this phrase comes from the British idiom, go fly a kite. Now, flying a kite is a solitary activity that requires you to physically leave the room, walk far away, and stay busy doing something else somewhere else. In other words, go away. Similar terms in the West in English would be go jump in the lake or get lost. But when the phrase arrived in Singapore, we simplified it. We don't need those extra words. So go and fly a kite became go fly kite la. All right, here's the next one. There is a phrase used to describe you're a goner. Or completely, oops. Okay, now I think I got that one wrong. In a conversation between two employees. Conversation would go like this. A, I think the boss will give everyone a double bonus this year. To which you reply in the negative. Bonus XXX, the company is losing money every month. So what is this English phrase used to describe you're mad? A, I think the boss will give everyone a double bonus this year. Your reply in the negative is bonus XXX la. The company is losing money every month. This is a very, very Singaporean phrase. You let me know what you think it is. 8855-0913. A, I think the boss will give everyone a bonus, double bonus this year. Your reply in the negative, bonus XXXR. What is it? You let me know.
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That is Billy Ocean and Get Out of My Dreams, Get Into Your Car. Or was it Get Out of My Dreams, Get Into My Car? Either way, Bye Bye Dreams, Hello Car, Ride. All right, so what was the Singlish phrase you'd use to describe a negative answer to this? A, I think the boss will give everyone a double bonus this year. Your negative reply. From our listeners, Tan Kukua. That's not bad. Double bonus, wait long, long, man. Okay, so one was in Malay, one was in English. Same message. Go fly kite la. So that means you can actually use go fly kite with this too. Okay. My foot la. Interesting. Different body part in mind, but yeah, this one works too. Go dream law. Double bonus. You hope law. All right, so those are some of the answers that came in. The one that I was looking for, and a lot of you got it. Double bonus, your head la.

0: That's right. Double bonus, your head. All right, so it's derived from the English idiom, I think. It's all in your head, by the way. Which means your fears are unfounded or imaginary. It's not going to happen. We, as we usually do, have stripped it down to its bare bones. But the meaning is irrefutable. When a Singaporean says, your head lah, it's unambiguous. It's very clear. You're being very silly. Now go away and don't disturb me. Your head lah. All right, so it's almost time for the half-hourly news bulletin.
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4: These are your news headlines. I'm Shilpa Shades. The company director at the center of an investigation over unpaid salaries to migrant workers has filed for bankruptcy. Ramu Palani Velu, an Indian national and Singapore PR, is the director of seven local companies that provide services such as plumbing. Three of the firms are under investigation after more than 400 workers lodged claims for unpaid wages. Ramu was overseas when the case made headlines, but has since returned to assist investigators. His application for bankruptcy will be heard next week. Three people face charges over a scam involving compromised SingPass accounts belonging to work permit holders. Police say the suspects offered workers $80 in cash for access to their accounts. The compromised credentials were then used to open more than 30 payment app accounts and register over 1,200 phone lines. The 25-year-old man and two women were arrested. Police are warning the public not to hand over their SingPass details in exchange for cash. The Central Narcotics Bureau is investigating reports that a bagel seasoning containing poppy seeds is being sold on online platforms in Singapore. The move comes after South Korean authorities blocked sales of the same product, Trader Joe's Everything But the Bagel Seasoning, when tests found traces of morphine and codeine. Poppy seeds are prohibited in Singapore because they come from the opium poppy and may contain traces of controlled drugs. Anyone who has bought the seasoning is advised not to consume it and to dispose of it. Thailand's Prime Minister has vowed to tighten gun laws after a school shooting on the outskirts of Bangkok left 8 people dead and 22 injured. Anutin Chanwirakun says he plans to introduce legislation restricting the carrying of firearms in public, with only government officials on duty allowed to carry guns. Police say the 14-year-old attacker used a firearm belonging to his grandfather. The teenager first killed his grandparents at their home before traveling to a school in Nonthaburi, where 5 teachers were killed. Spain has imposed border checks on all air and sea arrivals from Italy as dispute over migration between the two countries escalates. The move follows the arrival of about 78,000 migrants from Morocco into Spain's North African enclave of Ceuta last week. Italy responded by tightening border checks on arrivals from Spain, and Madrid has now introduced matching month-long measures. Spain has demanded Italy lifts its controls, but Rome says they will remain in place for at least another week, citing security concerns.
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5: A traffic update from ICA. Very heavy departure traffic at Woodlands Checkpoint due to tailback from Malaysia. The tailback has extended beyond BKE Woodlands Exit 10A. Motorists can expect queuing time of 3 hours or longer. Follow ICA Facebook for more updates.
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0: Couple of things to take note of if you're driving. Firstly, on Brattle Road. This is going towards Queensway. Accident after Brattle Road. Avoid lane 1. Next on the PIE, this is going in the direction of Tuas. There's an accident after Jalan Yunus, avoid lane 1. And now on the AYE, this is also going towards Tuas. Vehicle broken down after Clementi Road. And on the PIE going towards the airport, a vehicle broken down at the KPE-ECP exit. That is about it now for now. If you're driving on our roads, we'd like to say a very big thank you for driving safely.
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0: Now here's a real party song from the 1970s. 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

0: They are Depeche Mode. Strange Love. It sounds mysteriously like a Bond movie, doesn't it? Or maybe I got that wrong. All right, so we just had some fun with Singlish. You know, the benefits of a good knowledge of Singlish extends way beyond casual conversation and scolding someone. Sometimes you just gotta know the local lingo to get what you want. Especially if you're ordering drinks in a local coffee shop. That can be a very treacherous exercise if you don't know the local lingo. I mean, order a latte at the Kopitiam. Seriously, you're not gonna get very far. Hi, can I have a latte, please? Can you imagine? So, if you need to quench your thirst, for example, if you want an Americano, can I have an Americano, please? Ayo, es copio cosón. Got it? How about iced coffee? Kopipeng. 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Cafe Americano, also known as a blonde roast, diluted coffee. Kopi po. How about coffee with butter? 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Kopi peng kau kau siutai. Got it? Hope you wrote that down. All right, so for you today, if you want to order a double shot coffee, in other words, a very strong coffee, how would you order that at a local kopitiam? Double shot coffee, please. Make it strong. What's that in Singlish? You let me know. 88550913. We would love to hear from you.
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4: A traffic update from ICA. Very heavy departure traffic at Woodlands Checkpoint due to tailback from Malaysia. The tailback has extended beyond BKE Woodlands Exit 10A. Motorists can expect queuing time of 3 hours or longer. Follow ICA Facebook for more updates.
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0: Okay, looking up at the skies, today's going to be a rather lovely day, actually. We don't expect hot sun. In fact, it's going to be quite cloudy and windy. Highest temperature today, 34 degrees Celsius, going down to a low of 27 degrees Celsius tonight. And there is a breeze coming in from the southeast of up to 25 kilometers per hour. Cool weather and a breezy day. Lovely, lovely to be out.
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0: So how would you order a double shot coffee, a strong coffee, at a local kopitiam?

Okie dokes. So we were looking for the local phrase that you'd use at a kopitiam to order yourself a double shot coffee or a strong coffee. Quite a few answers coming in. It looks like this might be the drink that most people drink. Kopi o tilok. Okay, I must admit, that's kind of new to me. I don't know what it means. Kopi straight down, no water. That sounds like a serious bit of instructions there. Kopi tilo. 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And kopi kau kau. All right, that's the one that I had. The one that I had was kopi kau.

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5: These are your news headlines. I'm Shilpa Shades. Two Singaporeans are said to be charged over an alleged plan to help lawyer and opposition politician Lim Tien leave Singapore illegally. Police say the men conspired to arrange for Lim to enter Malaysia after he failed to surrender to authorities. Lim was due to begin a jail term on August 3rd for practicing law without a valid certificate. He was arrested in Johor Bahru on Thursday. Singapore police say they are working with the Royal Malaysia Police to secure his return. Berita Harian is warning the public about a deepfake video promoting a so-called magic money scam. The clip was created by manipulating footage from the publication's No Tapis podcast. In it, the conversation and mouth movements are altered to make it appear that the hosts and guests were promoting the scheme. BH has also identified at least three fake Facebook accounts impersonating podcast host and producer Natasha Mustafa. The newspaper says it has reported the accounts to the relevant platform and authorities and is urging the public not to interact with or share the fake content. Authorities here have seized more than 8 kilograms of cocaine from a foreign-registered commercial vessel in Singapore waters. The drugs were found hidden in marine filtration devices on board the vessel at Raffles Reserve Anchorage, which is located south of the mainland. Preliminary investigations indicate the cocaine was in transit through Singapore and was not intended for the local market. In Singapore, anyone convicted of importing or exporting more than 30 grams of cocaine faces the mandatory death penalty. Spanish police say they have dismantled one of the largest migrant smuggling networks operating in the Mediterranean. 78 people have been arrested in a multinational operation involving Europol and police from France, Portugal, and Poland. Authorities believe the group brought more than 2,000 migrants into Spain in more than 60 crossings. Police say the network also used high-speed boats to transport synthetic drugs to Algeria before smuggling migrants back to Spain on the return journey. And finally, another proud moment for Team Singapore as Noah Lim claimed a second straight silver medal at the Jiu-Jitsu World Championships. The 23-year-old reached the men's under 69-kilogram Nawatsa final in Abu Dhabi before narrowly missing out on gold in a closely fought contest. It's another milestone for Singapore's three-time SEA Games champion, who has now finished on the podium at back-to-back World Championships. He now heads to next month's Asian Games, hoping to win his first ASEAN medal.
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0: And it's about 3 minutes after 1 o'clock on this lovely Saturday afternoon. If you've just tuned in, hi, good afternoon to you. Welcome to the show. I'm Leslie Pillay, with you every Saturday morning from 11 o'clock in the morning, that is, till 3 in the afternoon. It is the lunch hour, so I hope you're having a really good one. All right, let's get going with the music. Welcome to the day after Friday.

Stand up for Singapore. Hey, it's Lavinia from The Morning Drive. Happy National Day to one and all, because hey, we are Singaporeans, united together as we celebrate the 61st birthday of Singapore. So get out your red and white and wear them proudly as we celebrate all that we love about this great nation. Happy birthday, Singapore!

0: Love this guy's music. That's Bruce Hornsby and The Range. And that's just the way it is. Okay, we're going to have a bit of fun now. It's time for a game to jiggle your brain. I've got a puzzle for you. For a brain sprain or two. So you go grab pen and paper, and we'll get to it in just a bit.
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0: Alrighty, let's bend the mind a little, shall we? Here's the question, so listen carefully. A local cinema plays a 90-minute movie, followed immediately by a 10-minute intermission, and then a 20-minute bonus short film. A 90-minute movie followed by a 10-minute intermission, and then a 20-minute bonus short film. Now, this entire loop repeats all day long. Now, if you walk into the theater at a completely random time, what is the probability that the main 90-minute movie will be playing? So I'll repeat that for you one more time. A local cinema plays a 90-minute movie followed by a 10-minute intermission followed by a 20-minute bonus short film. This loop, this entire loop, repeats all day long. Now, if you walk into the theater at a completely random time, what is the probability that the main 90-minute movie will be playing? All right, you go figure that one out, and you let me know what you think the answer is. 8855-0913, we would love to hear from you.
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Okay, so quite a few math gurus log on to work out the answer. I must say, you guys got it right. But let's go through it for those of you that didn't quite get the mathematics behind it. You see, a local cinema plays a 90-minute movie, followed by a 10-minute intermission, followed by a 20-minute bonus short film. That is one loop. So let's calculate the length of this loop. 90 minutes plus 10 minutes plus 20 minutes is 120 minutes. That is the total length of one loop. Now, the movie is 90 minutes out of that 120-minute loop. So if you take 90 divided by 120, you will get 0.75 or 75%.

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7: These are your news headlines. I'm Shilpa Shades. Two Singaporeans are said to be charged over an alleged plan to help lawyer and opposition politician Lim Tien leave Singapore illegally. Police say the men conspired to arrange for Lim to enter Malaysia after he failed to surrender to authorities. Lim was due to begin a jail term on August 3rd for practicing law without a valid certificate. He was arrested in Johor Bahru on Thursday. Singapore police say they are working with the Royal Malaysia Police to secure his return. Berita Harian is warning the public about a deepfake video promoting a so-called magic money scam. The clip was created by manipulating footage from the publication's No Tapis podcast. In it, the conversation and mouth movements are altered to make it appear that the hosts and guests were promoting the scheme. BH has also identified at least three fake Facebook accounts impersonating podcast host and producer Natasha Mustafa. The newspaper says it has reported the accounts to the relevant platform and authorities and is urging the public not to interact with or share the fake content. Authorities here have seized more than 8 kilograms of cocaine from a foreign-registered commercial vessel in Singapore waters. The drugs were found hidden in marine filtration devices on board the vessel at Raffles Reserved Anchorage, which is located south of the mainland. Preliminary investigations indicate the cocaine was in transit through Singapore and was not intended for the local market. In Singapore, anyone convicted of importing or exporting more than 30 grams of cocaine faces the mandatory death penalty. Spanish police say they have dismantled one of the largest migrant smuggling networks operating in the Mediterranean. 78 people have been arrested in a multinational operation involving Europol and police from France, Portugal, and Poland. Authorities believe the group brought more than 2,000 migrants into Spain in more than 60 crossings. Police say the network also used high-speed boats to transport synthetic drugs to Algeria before smuggling migrants back to Spain on the return journey. And finally, another proud moment for Team Singapore as Noah Lim claimed a second straight silver medal at the Jiu-Jitsu World Championships. The 23-year-old reached the men's under-69-kilogram Nawatsa final in Abu Dhabi before narrowly missing out on gold in a closely fought contest. It's another milestone for Singapore's three-time SEA Games champion, who has now finished on the podium at back-to-back World Championships. He now heads to next month's Asian Games, hoping to win his first ASEAN medal.
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8: A traffic update from ICA. Very heavy departure traffic at Woodlands Checkpoint due to tailback from Malaysia. The tailback has extended beyond BKE Woodlands Exit 10A. Motorists can expect queuing time of 3 hours or longer. Follow ICA Facebook for more updates.
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9: Okay, a couple of things that you should take note of. Firstly, on the TPE, this is going towards the SLE. Vehicle broken down after Tampines Link. Next, on the SLE, this is going towards the BKE. An obstacle on the road after Upper Thompson Road, avoid lane 2. On Bukit Timah Road, this is going towards Woodlands. Accident at Chua Chu Kang Road exit. On the PIE, going towards Tuas, an accident after Jalan Yunus, avoid lane 1. And on the ECP, this is going towards the city. There's an accident after Changi with congestion all the way back to Changi. Avoid lane 1. That is about it for now. If you're driving on our roads, please do drive safely. Thank you.
10: Legends never die, and neither do these songs.

0: Well, if you're a regular listener to this show, then you know that we thoroughly enjoy having fun with language. It's just such a funny thing how we communicate in English and Singlish. And sometimes English just doesn't make sense. And sometimes it's just so funny. Well, we're going to do it now with collective nouns. What's a collective noun? Why, it's a word that's used to describe a collection of things. It could be animals, minerals, or vegetables. Take the animal rattlesnakes, for example. A collection of rattlesnakes is a Roomba of rattlesnakes. How about puppies? A litter of puppies. How about camels? A caravan of camels. How about ants? A colony of ants. Singers. A choir of singers. Cats. A glaring of cats. Owls. A parliament of owls. Crabs. A cast of crabs. How about parrots? A pandemonium of parrots. How about toys? An assembly of toys. How about elephants? A parade of elephants. How about dolphins? A school of dolphins. How about wives? An impatience of wives. So I've got one for you today. What would you call a gathering of geese? Or gooses, I suppose. What would you call a gathering of gooses or geese? What do you think the collective noun for geese is? You let me know. 8855-0913. That is our WhatsApp line. And we'd love to hear from you.
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They are known as the guys next door. I've been waiting for you. Yes, I have. All right, so about that question, what would you call a gathering of geese? As in G-E-E-S-E. You know, one goose, two geese. What would you call a gathering of geese? All right, almost all of you got it right, I gotta say. The answer is, of course, a gaggle of geese.

0: a gaggle of geese. Now, the word comes from the English word gaggledon, which means to cackle. That means to laugh like a maniac. Cackle. This describes the loud and noisy, chatty sounds that geese make when they get together on land. On land, they are known as a gaggle of geese. However, they fly too. And when geese fly through the air, they fly in a V-shaped formation. 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The V-shaped formation when they fly is a wedge of geese. 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Well done, guys.
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2: A traffic update from ICA. Very heavy departure traffic at Woodlands Checkpoint due to tailback from Malaysia. The tailback has extended beyond BKE Woodlands Exit 10A. Motorists can expect queuing time of 3 hours or longer. Follow ICA Facebook for more updates.
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0: Okay, quick update on the weather. It's going to be dry but very windy. It'll be cloudy though. Highest temperature we'll get today, 34 degrees Celsius. It'll go down to a low of 27 degrees Celsius tonight. And there's a nice breeze blowing through the island,

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4: These are your news headlines. I'm Joshua Vong. A 22-year-old man has been charged over the death of a petrol station attendant in Upper Changi Road North. Ray Peng allegedly reversed a deregistered car while the 69-year-old attendant was about to refuel it, causing the open door to strike him. The victim fell and hit his head and later died in hospital. Police say Peng fled the scene with a female passenger before both were arrested later that day. He faces 8 charges, including driving without a valid license and driving under the influence of drugs. A 49-year-old woman has been arrested in Singapore over her suspected involvement in the Fun Coffee investment scheme. Police say she actively promoted Fun Coffee, a Vietnamese coffee business, and recruited others to invest. The company promised unusually high returns through cryptocurrency investments, but its app went offline last month, leaving investors unable to withdraw their funds. The arrest comes after authorities in Hong Kong and Macau detained 8 people linked to the same scheme. Singapore's public healthcare system now has around 40 nurses from Bhutan as it expands overseas recruitment to meet rising demand. The nurses came through the Asian Nursing Scholarship, which trains students in Singapore before they serve a 6-year bond in public healthcare institutions. The government has also recruited nurses from the Philippines, Malaysia, India, and China to support the country's aging population. Foreign nurses now make up about 1/3 of Singapore's nursing workforce. Property developer WeHe has donated $1.5 million to the Singapore University of Technology and Design to support student innovation and entrepreneurship. The funding will go towards the university's DIVE program, which helps students develop new ideas, build startups, and take part in overseas learning opportunities. Part of the donation will also fund a new innovation space on campus. The university says the support will help more students turn promising ideas into practical ventures. And finally, one of football's most famous pieces of history is about to go under the hammer. The ball used by Diego Maradona to score his infamous Hand of God goal at the 1986 World Cup is expected to fetch around $10 million at auction later this month. It was also the ball he used just minutes later to score the so-called goal of the century as Argentina beat England 2-1 in the quarterfinals before going on to lift the World Cup. If the estimate is met, the ball would surpass the $9.3 million paid for Maradona's jersey from the same match to become the most expensive piece of football memorabilia ever sold.
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8: And a very good afternoon to you. It's about 4 or 5 minutes after 2 o'clock on a Saturday, long weekend Saturday afternoon. I'm Leslie Pille with you every Saturday from 11 o'clock in the morning till 3 o'clock in the afternoon. I hope you're having a fabulous Saturday. A fabulous long weekend Saturday at that. All right, if you've just tuned in, welcome to the show. Welcome to the day after Friday. Let's get with the music.

0: That is Wilson Phillips. Here on 1FM 91.3. Well, if that was your favorite song, I'm happy for you. I mean, we all have our favorite songs, right? Especially from the wide repertoire of music that we play here on 1FM 91.3. But let's see how well you know some of them. I'm going to give you the first lines of a song. I'd like you to tell me the song title and who sang it. Okay? So if you're ready, here are the first two lines of a big, big song. Tell me who sang it, what's the name of the song? She's got a smile that it seems to me reminds me of childhood memories. She's got a smile that it seems to me reminds me of childhood memories. That is the lyrics, first two lines of the lyrics of a song. You tell me the title of the song and who sang it. Okay, WhatsApp me at 8855-0913. Love to hear from you. She's got a smile that it seems to me reminds me of childhood memories. All right, get to it.
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0: So our WhatsApp lines are still open.

They sounded fabulous when the song was first released, still sounding fabulous even today. That is Go West, and We Close Our Eyes. So, did you guess? In fact, a lot of you guessed it right. She's got a smile that, it seemed to me, reminds me of childhood memories. The answer is, of course, Guns N' Roses, Sweet Child of Mine.

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1: These are your news headlines. I'm Joshua Vong. A 22-year-old man has been charged over the death of a petrol station attendant in Upper Changi Road North. Ray Peng allegedly reversed a deregistered car while the 69-year-old attendant was about to refuel it, causing the open door to strike him. The victim fell and hit his head and later died in hospital. Police say Peng fled the scene with a female passenger before both were arrested later that day. He faces 8 charges, including driving without a valid license and driving under the influence of drugs. A 49-year-old woman has been arrested in Singapore over her suspected involvement in the Fun Coffee investment scheme. Police say she actively promoted Fun Coffee, a Vietnamese coffee business, and recruited others to invest. The company promised unusually high returns through cryptocurrency investments, but its app went offline last month, leaving investors unable to withdraw their funds. The arrest comes after authorities in Hong Kong and Macau detained 8 people linked to the same scheme. Singapore's public healthcare system now has around 40 nurses from Bhutan as it expands overseas recruitment to meet rising demand. The nurses came through the Asian Nursing Scholarship, which trains students in Singapore before they serve a 6-year bond in public healthcare institutions. The government has also recruited nurses from the Philippines, Malaysia, India, and China to support the country's aging population. Foreign nurses now make up about 1/3 of Singapore's nursing workforce. Property developer WeHe has donated $1.5 million to the Singapore University of Technology and Design to support student innovation and entrepreneurship. The funding will go towards the university's DIVE program, which helps students develop new ideas, build startups, and take part in overseas learning opportunities. Part of the donation will also fund a new innovation space on campus. The university says the support will help more students turn promising ideas into practical ventures. And finally, one of football's most famous pieces of history is about to go under the hammer. The ball used by Diego Maradona to score his infamous Hand of God goal at the 1986 World Cup is expected to fetch around $10 million at auction later this month. It was also the ball he used just minutes later to score the so-called goal of the century as Argentina beat England 2-1 in the quarterfinals before going on to lift the World Cup. If the estimate is met, the ball would surpass the $9.3 million paid for Maradona's jersey from the same match to become the most expensive piece of football memorabilia ever sold.
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2: A traffic update from ICA. Very heavy departure traffic at Woodlands Checkpoint due to tailback from Malaysia. The tailback has extended beyond BKE Woodlands Exit 10A. Motorists can expect queuing time of 3 hours or longer. Follow ICA Facebook for more updates.
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4: All right, if you're driving, do take note of these things. Firstly, on the CTE, this is going towards the SLE. Accident after Jalan Bahagia. Avoid lane 3. Also, on the PIE, this is going towards the airport. There's an accident at Clementi Avenue 6 entrance. That is about it for now. If you're driving, thank you for helping us to keep our roads safe by driving safely.
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0: That was Fiction Factory. Fiction Factory, excuse me. 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
0: Okay, the weather forecast hasn't changed since the last hour. It is a lovely, cool, cloudy day. Highest temperature, 34 degrees Celsius, and that'll go down to a low of 27 degrees Celsius tonight. And there's a lovely breeze blowing through the island from the southeast of up to 25 kilometers per hour. What a lovely day to be out and about. 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

Hey, you know, one of the things I love doing is to spend the early morning hours of each day reading. I read the news and frown at it from time to time. But my favorites are science stories and stories about connections, human beings connecting with each other or with animals. These are the ones that put a smile on your face, you know? They make you think that there's hope for the future. Like this story that I came across a few days ago about a little girl in Kentucky. She was stuck inside a hospital room undergoing treatment for leukemia. Now that is no life for an 11-year-old. But at least she had a window in her room from where she could see the outside world. But she wanted to do more. And she did. She communicated with the outside world about a little girl in Kentucky. She was stuck in

So, this little story that I came across a few days ago takes us to Kentucky in America, where we visit with an 11-year-old Emily Wilkins. Now, earlier this year, Emily was diagnosed with acute myeloid leukemia, or AML for short. This is a serious cancer of the blood and bone marrow, which meant that instead of going to school and playing with friends and doing all the things an 11-year-old should be doing, Emily spent her time in hospital being treated. Days that turned into weeks. Same room, same walls, same window, same view. She, of course, longed for normalcy, normal connections, normal food, but couldn't have it.

0: And being a precocious 11-year-old, Emily had an idea. She started making signs and then stuck them against a hospital window for people outside to see. Among her requests were two things that most 11-year-olds would probably consider essential medical supplies: pizza and donuts. And somebody noticed. Then somebody else also noticed. And photographs of her signs began circulating on social media. And suddenly, the outside world started answering back. One business owner saw Emily's request and thought, well, an 11-year-old wants pizza. Of course, we'll send her pizza. And that's what I love about this story. On one side was a little girl going through something incredibly yucky, while on the other side was an entire city getting on with its day. And all it took for these two worlds to connect, and in fact collide, was a piece of cardboard and a few handwritten words. People who had never met Emily knew her now. They knew what she was going through, and they made sure she wasn't going to go through her ordeal unnoticed. When Emily was asked how all of this kindness made her feel, her answer was wonderfully uncomplicated. She said, it made her feel good. And she had but one response for everybody who responded with pizzas and flowers and donuts and teddy bears. She says, thank you. You know, sometimes we imagine that kindness has to be something big, enormous, to be meaningful, a grand gesture, a big donation. But actually, sometimes it's just about noticing and responding. And somewhere in Kentucky today, an 11-year-old girl asked the world for a pizza, and she got it. And a whole lot more.
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0: Well, looking at the clock, it's almost 3 o'clock, which means it's time for me to pack up and leave you in the good hands of Philip Chu. You'll be chilling with Phil all the way through to 7 o'clock this evening. So I'm wishing you a fabulous Saturday night ahead and a good, patriotic National Day tomorrow. And a nice break on Monday, too, and a fabulous, productive work week. I'll be back with you again on Saturday morning at 11 o'clock in the morning, so do join me then. Till then, this is Leslie Pillay saying, Majula Singapura. Happy National Day, everyone.
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7: These are your news headlines. I'm Joshua Vong. All primary, secondary, and junior college teachers will have to undergo compulsory training on artificial intelligence. The Ministry of Education has launched a new AI literacy roadmap, requiring teachers to complete 3 online modules. The first covers AI fundamentals, safety, and responsible use, and must be completed by the end of this year. The other 2 modules focus on areas such as age-appropriate use and how AI affects students' thinking and learning. The move comes amid concerns that students could become overly reliant on AI, using it as a shortcut instead of developing their own thinking. Three people face charges over a scam involving compromised SingPass accounts belonging to work permit holders. Police say the suspects offered workers $80 in cash for access to their accounts. The compromised credentials were then used to open more than 30 payment app accounts and register over 1,200 phone lines. A 25-year-old man and two women were arrested. Police are warning the public not to hand over their SingPass details in exchange for cash. The Central Narcotics Bureau is investigating reports that a bagel seasoning containing poppy seeds is being sold on online platforms in Singapore. The move comes after South Korean authorities blocked sales of the same product, Trader Joe's Everything But the Bagel Seasoning, when tests found traces of morphine and codeine. Poppy seeds are prohibited in Singapore because they come from the opium poppy and may contain traces of controlled drugs. Anyone who has bought the seasoning is advised not to consume it and to dispose of it. Moving to world news, Typhoon Dolphin struck Japan's southern Okinawa Prefecture today, injuring 5 people and cutting power to 14,000 buildings. Amami Island in Kagoshima Prefecture is also expected to be affected. The typhoon had gusts of over 215 kilometers per hour, prompting ANA and Japan Airlines to cancel flights to the region. Meanwhile, China has shut ports and ferry routes ahead of the storm's expected arrival in parts of Shanghai, Zhejiang and Fujian provinces by early tomorrow morning. In Taiwan, over 60 international flights were also cancelled because of the typhoon. And finally, another proud moment for Team Singapore, as Noah Lim claimed a second straight silver medal at the Jiu-Jitsu World Championships. The 23-year-old reached the men's under-69 program Niwaza final in Abu Dhabi before narrowly missing out on gold in a closely fought contest. It's another milestone for Singapore's three-time SEA Games champion, who has now finished on the podium at back-to-back World Championships. He now heads to next month's Asian Games, hoping to win his first ASEAN medal.
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1: Hey there, good afternoon. Happy National Day Eve. Philip Chu chilling out with you as I take you through your Saturday afternoon. And lined up with this hour, we got Sheryl Crow, that's Duran Duran, Mock Joe as well. And heading off the hour, the Backstreet Boys.

0: 1FM 91.3, that's Sheryl Crow, Soak Up the Sun, which we do almost on a daily basis when we step out of our homes, unless you're one of those who go from home to car and to air-conditioned building and, you know, the same route back. If that's the case, it's still good to be out in the sun every once in a while, you know? Hope you're having a most wonderful Saturday so far, in spite of the warm weather. Still to come, we have a NDP Rewind by Electrico. And after this, one of their first pop collaborations featuring a guest rapper, She Ain't Worth It with Glenn Medeiros and Bobby Brown.
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2: A traffic update from ICA. Very heavy departure traffic at Woodlands Checkpoint due to tailback from Malaysia. The tailback has extended beyond BKE Woodlands Exit 10A. Motorists can expect queuing time of 3 hours or longer. Follow ICA Facebook for more updates.
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1: This is Shan from the Music Mansion on 1FM. Chicken rice, chili crab, these are the usual suspects for Singaporean food. I want to give a shout out to food we don't talk about enough. Nasi lemak, so much personality in a plate of nasi lemak. And sambal kangkong, the most underrated of dishes. It is the goat of the Asian vegetable world. This is Shan here. Happy National Day.

0: 1FM 91.3, that's the NDP theme song from 2009, What Do You See, by the very solid band Electrico, as we gear up to Singapore's 61st birthday tomorrow and the Grand Parade as well, which is essential viewing whether you are there physically or watching it on telly. Thanks for chilling with me on a Saturday. Right after news and traffic, the song by Jerry Rafferty that featured a renowned saxophone riff and also mentioned the street where he used to stay with a friend who lived there. Baker Street is our 70s throwback of the hour coming up next.
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7: These are your news headlines. I'm Joshua Vong. All primary, secondary, and junior college teachers will have to undergo compulsory training on artificial intelligence. The Ministry of Education has launched a new AI literacy roadmap, requiring teachers to complete 3 online modules. The first covers AI fundamentals, safety, and responsible use, and must be completed by the end of this year. The other 2 modules focus on areas such as age-appropriate use and how AI affects students' thinking and learning. The move comes amid concerns that students could become overly reliant on AI, using it as a shortcut instead of developing their own thinking. 3 people face charges over a scam involving compromised SingPass accounts belonging to work permit holders. Police say the suspects offered workers $80 in cash for access to their accounts. The compromised credentials were then used to open more than 30 payment app accounts and register over 1,200 phone lines. A 25-year-old man and 2 women were arrested. Police are warning the public not to hand over their SingPass details in exchange for cash. The Central Narcotics Bureau is investigating reports that a bagel seasoning containing poppy seeds is being sold on online platforms in Singapore. The move comes after South Korean authorities blocked sales of the same product, Trader Joe's Everything But the Bagel Seasoning, when tests found traces of morphine and codeine. Poppy seeds are prohibited in Singapore because they come from the opium poppy and may contain traces of controlled drugs. Anyone who has bought the seasoning is advised not to consume it and to dispose of it. Moving to world news, Typhoon Dolphin struck Japan's southern Okinawa Prefecture today, injuring 5 people and cutting power to 14,000 buildings. Amami Island in Kagoshima Prefecture is also expected to be affected. The typhoon had gusts of over 215 kilometers per hour, prompting ANA and Japan Airlines to cancel flights to the region. Meanwhile, China has shut ports and ferry routes ahead of the storm's expected arrival in parts of Shanghai, Zhejiang, and Fujian provinces by early tomorrow morning. In Taiwan, over 60 international flights were also cancelled because of the typhoon. And finally, another proud moment for Team Singapore, as Noah Lim claimed a second straight silver medal at the Jiu-Jitsu World Championships. The 23-year-old reached the men's under-69 program Niwaza final in Abu Dhabi, before narrowly missing out on gold in a closely fought contest. It's another milestone for Singapore's 3-time SEA Games champion, who has now finished on the podium at back-to-back World Championships. He now heads to next month's Asian Games, hoping to win his first ASEAN medal.
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0: Vehicle breakdown on the TPE towards the SLE after Sengkang East Road. There are roadworks on the KPE towards the ECP after Tampines Road in Lane 1, as well as on the TPE in the direction of the PIE after Seletar Link. Do avoid Lane 5 if you're there.
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0: 1FM 91.3, that's Belinda Carlisle, of course, with her most famous song, Heaven is a Place on Earth. Took it to number one in December of 1987. And, you know, among the backing singers on that song, Michelle Phillips of the Mamas and Papas, her daughter, Chyna Phillips, later of Wilson Phillips, and songwriter Diane Warren. The ninth edition of the Greatest Hits of All Time Countdown is coming soon. In fact, it is here. This year, we are going to take you back to the 80s, 90s, and early 2000s. And it's going to be the pop edition, the ultimate nostalgia trip. You know, and always, as always, we're kicking off with nominations where you tell us your favorite pop hits. And you can nominate as many as you like, nominate as many as you like, but ultimately 100 will make the countdown. Okay, so get your nominations in now, as soon as possible, at 1fm.sg/913greatest hits. And you could win a Jeju-inspired performance dining experience for two worth $400 from Jeju Hanyo, an immersive dining experience inspired by the legendary female divers of Jeju. It's going to be a blend of storytelling, live elements, as well as a curated multi-course menu, each session bringing the culture and the spirit of Jeju to life. So quite a unique and memorable dining experience. I got to get your nominations in fast because they close tomorrow, 11:59 p.m. All right? Glad to have you tuning in this afternoon. Really appreciate it. I hope it's been a great weekend for you so far. If not, definitely time to make up for it because it's a long weekend. On the way next, we have more great songs from Duran Duran and the Spice Girls.
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2: A traffic update from ICA. Very heavy departure traffic at Woodlands Checkpoint due to tailback from Malaysia. The tailback has extended beyond BKE Woodlands Exit 10A. Motorists can expect queuing time of 3 hours or longer. Follow ICA Facebook for more updates.
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0: And the forecast for a change is windy, which is kind of nice, but maximum temperature is still at 34 degrees Celsius.
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0: Staying on 1FM 91.3 with English man in New York about his experiences as a foreigner and feeling homesick when he first came to live in New York from England, and also listening to a similar experience by an authentic, or rather an author, named Quentin Crisp, with whom he spent several days chatting about that particular topic. It's also a brilliant song, I think, and a real masterpiece as far as I'm concerned. Philip Chu, chilling with you. Glad for your company as well. Always a pleasure. I hope you're enjoying your Saturday as much as I am. Latest news headlines just around the corner, and then more familiar songs to keep you in the weekend mood. Stay close.
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6: These are your news headlines. I'm Joshua Vong. All primary, secondary, and junior college teachers will have to undergo compulsory training on artificial intelligence. The Ministry of Education has launched a new AI literacy roadmap, requiring teachers to complete 3 online modules. The first covers AI fundamentals, safety, and responsible use, and must be completed by the end of this year. The other 2 modules focus on areas such as age-appropriate use and how AI affects students' thinking and learning. The move comes amid concerns that students could become overly reliant on AI, using it as a shortcut instead of developing their own thinking. A 22-year-old man has been charged over the death of a petrol station attendant in Upper Changi Road North. Ray Peng allegedly reversed a deregistered car while the 69-year-old attendant was about to refuel it, causing the open door to strike him. The victim fell and hit his head and later died in hospital. Police say Peng fled the scene with a female passenger before both were arrested later that day. He faces 8 charges, including driving without a valid license and driving under the influence of drugs. A 58-year-old motorcyclist has died after an accident involving a car and 3 motorcycles on Tuesday morning on the SLE. He was taken unconscious to hospital after the accident, which took place towards the CTE near Woodlands Avenue 12. 2 other male motorcyclists and 1 male pillion rider were taken conscious to the hospital. Traffic police data shows motorcyclists and pillion riders were involved in over half of all traffic accidents and deaths last year, despite comprising just 15% of Singapore's total vehicle population. In Yemen, the Houthis have sharply escalated attacks in Marib City, raising fears of a return to wider conflict. State media reported Houthi missile and drone strikes on displacement camps and residential areas killed 2 people and wounded 14. Yemen's internationally recognized government said it responded with military action. The attacks followed the deaths of at least 30 government troops in strikes on military camps and renewed threats to commercial shipping in the Red Sea and the Gulf of Aden. Saudi Arabia has also warned of possible Iran-backed coordinated attacks by the Houthis and Iraqi militias. And finally, South Korea's Football Association has apologized and pledged sweeping reforms amid mounting controversies after the national team's disappointing 2026 World Cup campaign. the Korea Football Association has faced a parliamentary hearing and police raid over alleged interference in the appointment of former national team coaches. Fresh allegations have also emerged involving sexual entertainment for foreign referees and match officials during international matches, including World Cup qualifiers over a decade ago. The association says it will improve transparency and ethics, expand the electorate for its presidential election, and work hard for upcoming international matches.
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0: Good afternoon. Thanks for taking us on as I take you through your Saturday with the greatest and the biggest hits. In this hour, by the likes of Green Day, Wham, as well as Sir Elton John inside the hour. First up, The Communards.

0: Brandy on 1FM. Have You Ever? Written by Diane Warren, produced by David Foster. How can it not be a hit? But you know, Brandy was feeling really nervous when she was working with David Foster, recording it with him, especially when she had to hit the difficult money notes, which is slang for high impact and emotionally stirring notes that will make you go wow. And she was 19 at the time. I think in the end she did great, having listened to the song many times. Now each Friday between 3 and 4 o'clock on The Sweet Escape, we have the segment we call the 60 minute music takeover, where one listener will have his or her playlist featured for an hour. So if you'd like to have that opportunity, send over your list of favorite songs from the 70s, 80s, 90s, and early 2000s. And if we love your selection, I'll play on a Friday during that hour. Okay, so WhatsApp 8855-0913 with the keyword takeover along with your name. And of course, this is your chance, your only chance to have, you know, quite a number of your songs played for an hour. Okay, so get to it and take advantage of this opportunity. Hope you're enjoying your Saturday. If you're spending a weekend listening to us, thank you for having us on. And after these, it's Wham with their 1984 hit, Everything She Wants, about a man trapped in a failing marriage.
1: 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A traffic update from ICA. Very heavy departure traffic at Woodlands Checkpoint due to tailback from Malaysia. The tailback has extended beyond BKE Woodlands Exit 10A. Motorists can expect queuing time of 3 hours or longer. Follow ICA Facebook for more updates.
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0: Queen with David Bowie on 1FM 91.3. Under Pressure, mega collaboration between two big names in the music business, took place in Switzerland. Freddie Mercury wrote most of the song, although everyone in the band also contributed, like bass player John Deacon, for example. He came up with the iconic two-note riff on the guitar. And David Bowie, well, he also had his input, very strong input. So, you know, it wasn't also very easy for them. But in the end, the result was very impressive, unforgettable, and a classic hit. Almost time we head back to the 70s for another throwback. The first ever song that we heard from Sir Elton John. What a track it is. That song is called Your Song. It's coming up after news and traffic.
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3: These are your news headlines. I'm Joshua Vong. All primary, secondary, and junior college teachers will have to undergo compulsory training on artificial intelligence. The Ministry of Education has launched a new AI literacy roadmap, requiring teachers to complete 3 online modules. The first covers AI fundamentals, safety, and responsible use, and must be completed by the end of this year. The other 2 modules focus on areas such as age-appropriate use and how AI affects students' thinking and learning. The move comes amid concerns that students could become overly reliant on AI, using it as a shortcut instead of developing their own thinking. A 22-year-old man has been charged over the death of a petrol station attendant in Upper Changi Road North. Ray Peng allegedly reversed a deregistered car while the 69-year-old attendant was about to refuel it, causing the open door to strike him. The victim fell and hit his head and later died in hospital. Police say Peng fled the scene with a female passenger before both were arrested later that day. He faces 8 charges, including driving without a valid license and driving under the influence of drugs. A 58-year-old motorcyclist has died after an accident involving a car and 3 motorcycles on Tuesday morning on the SLE. He was taken unconscious to hospital after the accident, which took place towards the CTE near Woodlands Avenue 12. 2 other male motorcyclists and 1 male pillion rider were taken conscious to the hospital. Traffic police data shows motorcyclists and pillion riders were involved in over half of all traffic accidents and deaths last year, despite comprising just 15% of Singapore's total vehicle population. In Yemen, the Houthis have sharply escalated attacks in Marib City, raising fears of a return to wider conflict. State media reported Houthi missile and drone strikes on displacement camps and residential areas killed 2 people and wounded 14. Yemen's internationally recognized government said it responded with military action. The attacks followed the deaths of at least 30 government troops in strikes on military camps and renewed threats to commercial shipping in the Red Sea and the Gulf of Aden. Saudi Arabia has also warned of possible Iran-backed coordinated attacks by the Houthis' militias. And finally, South Korea's Football Association has apologized and pledged sweeping reforms amid mounting controversies after the national team's disappointing 2026 World Cup campaign. The Korea Football Association has faced a parliamentary hearing and police raid over alleged interference in the appointment of former national team coaches. Fresh allegations have also emerged involving sexual entertainment for foreign referees and match officials during international matches, including World Cup qualifiers over a decade ago. The association says it will improve transparency and ethics, expand the electorate for its presidential election, and work hard for upcoming international matches.
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0: Vehicle breakdown on the ECP towards the city at the MCAYE exit. An accident on the PIE towards Tuas after the KJE, and roadworks on the PIE towards Tuas after To Guan Road.
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0: YFM 91.3, that's of course from the soundtrack of Dirty Dancing, a song that's very, very uplifting for me every single time. I've had the time of my life, well, not exactly having the time of my life when I hear it, but I do enjoy it a lot. That song, of course, featuring Bill Medley of the Righteous Brothers and Jennifer Warnes, who also recorded another hit duet with Joe Cocker, if you remember, from the movie An Officer and the Gentleman. You might know that song, Up Where We Belong. Philip, you taking care of the music here on 1FM. Hello there. Good afternoon, or good evening. Nice to be with you this Saturday. And coming right up, more music lined up for your listening pleasure from Train as well as Simply Red. Right after the weather.
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0: Very nice. Windy conditions for us this afternoon and parts of the evening as well. At the moment, a high of 34 degrees Celsius.
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0: 1FM 91.3, Good Times Greatest Hits. Joey Lawrence and Stay Forever, giving late night romantic ballad kind of feels, but can be enjoyed any time of the day, of course. That was done during the height of Joey Lawrence's teen idol popularity on the sitcom Blossom. In that sitcom, he plays a high school student who's very sporty. He played baseball and also a self-proclaimed ladies' man. Philip Chu chilling with you on a Saturday. Hope you're having and enjoying the greatest hit of all time. News headlines just around the corner, and after that, more good songs for your listening pleasure. Keep it right here.
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7: These are your news headlines. I'm Joshua Vong. Cheng Sing, also known as Cheng Soki or Martin Chen, has been identified as a key alleged associate of multi-billion dollar scam kingpin Chen Zhi and the Prince Group. Cheng Sing once resided in Singapore, but is believed to be currently in the US. Prosecutors there say he oversaw risk control, monitored law enforcement investigations, and cultivated corrupt officials in the scam syndicate which ran compounds in Cambodia. Chen also had an extensive international network of companies, property and financial links across Singapore, Cambodia, the US and Mauritius. He is linked to Hui Wan Group, which US authorities say laundered billions in illicit proceeds. Two Singaporeans are set to be charged over an alleged plan to help lawyer and opposition politician Lim Tien leave Singapore illegally. Police say the men conspired to arrange for Lim to enter Malaysia after he failed to surrender to authorities. Lim was due to begin a jail term on August 3rd for practicing law without a valid certificate. He was arrested in Johor Bahru on Thursday. Singapore police say they are working with the Royal Malaysia Police to secure his return. Thai police investigating the recent shooting at Debsirin Nonthaburi School say the 14-year-old suspect's online activity showed searches for US school shooting and violent-themed computer games. He's believed to have killed his grandparents before traveling to the school where the shooting took place. Police say there is no evidence yet that his online activities caused the attacks. Relatives say the teenager kept to himself and spent considerable time playing computer games while living with his grandparents who raised him. Investigators are continuing to establish a motive, including whether problems at school may have played a role. Typhoon Dolphin has struck Japan's southern Okinawa Prefecture, injuring 5 people and cutting power to over 12,000 buildings. Around 39,000 buildings in Kagoshima were also without power, with one injury reported. The typhoon had gusts of over 215 kilometers per hour, prompting ANA and Japan Airlines to cancel flights to and from Okinawa. China has designated the typhoon at the second highest level, shutting ports and ferry routes ahead of the storm's expected arrival in Shanghai and Zhejiang and Fujian provinces by early Monday. Nearly 80 international flights were also cancelled. And finally, the Singapore Science Centre is offering free admission to citizens and permanent residents over the National Day weekend from today until Monday. visitors can take part in Singapore Science Festival, whose theme this year is the ocean. Activities include solving a shipwreck mystery, as well as performances featuring robots, buoyancy, and human physiology. There will also be activities and workshops with scientists covering topics such as regenerative medicine, marine science, physics, mathematics, and clinical science.
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0: Hey there. Thanks for having us on this weekend and chilling with me, Phil, as we bring the music back on. In this hour with songs by Avril Lavigne, The Black Eyed Peas, Madonna to look forward to, and for starters, how about this one? Another NDP theme rewind from 2016. Tomorrow's Here Today by 50.

This is Simon Lim, and since this year's National Day theme is Majulah Singapura, Go Beyond, let's celebrate the enduring Singapore spirit and the drive to keep progressing. Let's uplift one another, better care for our community, and pursue excellence. Here's wishing all Singaporeans more joy and sparkle in their lives. Happy 61st birthday, Singapore!

0: 1FM 91.3, that's of course Avril Lavigne. I'm with you, Philip Chu, with you on this lovely Saturday evening. And another reminder for you to send in your nominations for the greatest hit of all time pop edition, because tomorrow is the closing day, 11:59 p.m. nominations will close. So you can nominate as many as you can, but ultimately you know that 100 will make the countdown. So get your nominations in now and or very soon at 1fm.sg/913 greatest hits, and you could very well win a Jeju inspired performance dining experience for two worth $400 from Jeju Hanyo, which is an immersive dining experience inspired by the legendary female divers of Jeju. So it will be a blend of storytelling, there'll be live elements, and a curated multi-course menu. Each session will bring the culture as well as the spirit of Jeju to life. So quite a unique experience and a memorable dining experience as well. Okay, so don't forget, nominations close tomorrow, 11:59 p.m. Get them in real soon. In the meantime, more great songs coming your way next from Top Loader and Sweet Sensation.
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0: Smooth and soothing sounds of Sade on 1FM 91.3, Sweet as Taboo. Great song. Love the grand that group, especially fronted by the singing, the vocals of Sade Adu. Thanks for having us on today. It is, of course, a Saturday. Hope you're having a good one wherever you are. Still to come, the Black Eyed Peas. Before that, a 70s throwback from a singer known for his deep bass baritone voice, which did not develop naturally. He woke up one morning while he was a teenager with a booming bass, which shocked everyone, including himself. I'm talking about Barry White and a song by him coming up after news and traffic.
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5: These are your news headlines. I'm Joshua Vong. Cheng Xing, also known as Cheng Soki or Martin Chen, has been identified as a key alleged associate of multi-billion dollar scam Kingpin Chen Zhi and the Prince Group. Cheng Xing once resided in Singapore, but is believed to be currently in the US. Prosecutors there say he oversaw risk control, monitored law enforcement investigations, and cultivated corrupt officials in the scam syndicate which ran compounds in Cambodia. Chen also had an extensive international network of companies, property, and financial links across Singapore, Cambodia, the US, and Mauritius. He is linked to Hui Wan Group, which US authorities say laundered billions in illicit proceeds. Two Singaporeans are set to be charged over an alleged plan to help lawyer and opposition politician Lim Tien leave Singapore illegally. Police say the men conspired to arrange for Lim to enter Malaysia after he failed to surrender to authorities. Lim was due to begin a jail term on August 3rd for practicing law without a valid certificate. He was arrested in Johor Bahru on Thursday. Singapore police say they are working with the Royal Malaysia Police to secure his return. Thai police investigating the recent shooting at Debsirin Nonthaburi School say the 14-year-old suspect's online activity showed searches for US school shooting and violent-themed computer games. He's believed to have killed his grandparents before traveling to the school where the shooting took place. Police say there is no evidence yet that his online activities caused the attacks. Relatives say the teenager kept to himself and spent considerable time playing computer games while living with his grandparents who raised him. Investigators are continuing to establish a motive, including whether problems at school may have played a role. Typhoon Dolphin has struck Japan's southern Okinawa Prefecture, injuring 5 people and cutting power to over 12,000 buildings. Around 39,000 buildings in Kagoshima were also without power, with one injury reported. The typhoon had gusts of over 215 kilometers per hour, prompting ANA and Japan Airlines to cancel flights to and from Okinawa. China has designated the typhoon at the second highest level, shutting ports and ferry routes ahead of the storm's expected arrival in Shanghai and Zhejiang and Fujian provinces by early Monday. Nearly 80 international flights were also cancelled. And finally, the Singapore Science Centre is offering free admission to citizens and permanent residents over the National Day weekend from today until Monday. visitors can take part in Singapore's Science Festival, whose theme this year is the ocean. Activities include solving a shipwreck mystery, as well as performances featuring robots, buoyancy, and human physiology. There will also be activities and workshops with scientists covering topics such as regenerative medicine, marine science, physics, mathematics, and clinical science.
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0: 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Vehicle breakdown on the ECP towards Changi at the Changi Coast Road entrance. Also one on the CTE towards the SLE after Moulmein Road. And there has been an accident on the PIE towards Changi at the TPE exit.
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6: I've heard people say that too much of anything is not good for you, baby. But I don't know about that. There's many times that we've loved and we've shared love and made love. It doesn't seem to me like it's enough.

0: 1FM 91.3, that's a great song. Another song I can't say no to. You know, I love it so much that I bought the album over U2's Joshua Tree, believe it or not. Because at the time, that's all I could afford, you know. So I had to pick one, and I chose the debut album by Crowded House. No regrets at all. Even loved the cover art. But the song, man, the hook of the song really got to me. Now, I was wondering as well, have you been in my situation where you bought an album because of one song, just that one song, and you bought the whole album? Let me know, 8855-0913. In the meantime, hope you're having a wonderful Saturday and making the most of it as well. After the weather update, we do have music of Soft Cell as well as Aerosmith.
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2: A traffic update from ICA. Heavy departure traffic at Woodlands Checkpoint due to tailback from Malaysia. Delays are expected and motorists are advised to check traffic conditions before embarking on their journey. Follow ICA Facebook for more updates.
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0: Windy conditions this evening, so that's pretty cool, even though the temperature is a high of 34 degrees still.
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FM 91.3, that's Paula Abdul and Cole Harter. Today's music sharing session, I was asking you about the song which you love so much that you bought the album. Never mind if the other songs were not as good. So Misha said he loved this song so much that he bought the Desperately Seeking Susan soundtrack. This song

Yeah, it's such a good song. I loved it as well, but I just waited till the greatest hits album by Madonna because I couldn't afford to buy, you know, every single or every album. So I bought the greatest hits. Let me see. W. Tan says he bought the Michael Damon album because of one song. No.

0: That song is the one that he loved. Good song, was it? Nothing at all. The rest of the album, he says, nothing to talk about. Anyway, if you have a song like that that you bought the album for because of that one song, let me know as usual via WhatsApp, 8855-0913. I would love to hear from you. We've got the latest news headlines just ahead and more great hits right after.
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2: A traffic update from ICA. Heavy departure traffic at Woodlands Checkpoint due to tailback from Malaysia. Delays are expected and motorists are advised to check traffic conditions before embarking on their journey. Follow ICA Facebook for more updates.
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7: These are your news headlines. I'm Joshua Vaughan. All primary, secondary, and junior college teachers will have to undergo compulsory training on artificial intelligence. The Ministry of Education has launched a new AI literacy roadmap, requiring teachers to complete 3 online modules. The first covers AI fundamentals, safety, and responsible use, and must be completed by the end of this year. The other 2 modules focus on areas such as age-appropriate use and how AI affects students' thinking and learning. The move comes amid concerns that students could become overly reliant on AI, using it as a shortcut instead of developing their own thinking. Authorities have seized more than 8 kilograms of cocaine from a foreign-registered commercial vessel in Singapore waters. The drugs were found hidden in marine filtration devices on board the vessel at Raffles Reserve Anchorage, which is located south of the mainland. Preliminary investigations indicate the cocaine was in transit through Singapore and was not intended for the local market. In Singapore, anyone convicted of importing or exporting more than 30 grams of cocaine faces the mandatory death penalty. The European Union has urged Meta and TikTok to do more to stop false information from spreading during crises and work more closely with fact-checkers. This follows the Ceuta incident, in which social media disinformation that the border was open reportedly contributed to a rush of migrants into the Spanish territory. Spain said all but 2,000 of the 72,000 people who entered the enclave from Morocco had returned. 80 people died in the crossings. Officials are also investigating whether the crossings were fueled by criminal smuggling networks and if the disinformation was spread by foreign actors such as Russia. OpenAI is pausing work on its new Astra artificial intelligence model to implement stricter safeguards after it was found to be adept at hacking and cybersecurity tasks. The ChatGPT maker said that without such intervention, the model may eventually be able to break into computer systems without human help. Other AI companies, including Meta Platforms, have also recently found their AI systems unintentionally breaching multiple institutions' computer systems during testing. OpenAI says it will work with government agencies and safety organizations to test Astra before releasing it to the public. And finally, South Korea's Football Association has apologized and pledged sweeping reforms amid mounting controversies after the national team's disappointing 2026 World Cup campaign. The Korea Football Association has faced a parliamentary hearing and police raid over alleged interference in the appointment of former national team coaches. Fresh allegations have also emerged involving sexual entertainment for foreign referees and match officials during international matches, including World Cup qualifiers over a decade ago. The association says it will improve transparency and ethics, expand the electorate for its presidential election, and work hard for upcoming international matches.
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0: Hope your Saturday is going really well and you're feeling great, relaxed, as you should be on a weekend. What is the song that made you buy the album? Would love to hear from you on that. WhatsApp 8855-0913. On the way this hour, music-wise, Boyzone, John Mayer and Robbie Williams. First up, Katrina and the Waves.

1FM 91.3, that boys don't love me for a reason. And so, which is the song you bought the album for? Well, Hazel says the song that she was in love with is this one by Michael Learns to Rock.

The Great Commandment it is by Kevin Flach. Xiao Xian says he loved this song by Def Leppard enough to buy the album.

For Some Sugar on Me, Def Leppard. And for Helena, this song, she says during when it was played, when she heard it, she was in a long-distance relationship with her ex. Didn't work out, but the song, she says, stayed. Lovely song called Clouds Across the Moon.

Yeah, Clouds Across the Moon, lovely song by the Raw Band. Well, just let me know the song that you love so much, you bought the album. We'll do just one more round, and I would love to hear from you. I would love to know what that song is. 8855-0913. I'll get you back to the music right now with REM.

1FM 91.3, Janet Jackson, beautiful song called Again. All right, asking you what song that you love so much that you bought the album because of it. Well, for the hubby of Constance, it is definitely this Guns N' Roses track. Here we go.

Yeah, Sweet Child of Mine, Guns N' Roses. Now, Eddie has chosen this Bee Gees classic, and because that is a song that made him buy the album.

0: Bee Gees, Love You Inside Out. And finally, we have Linda, who says she loved this song. Yeah, she bought the Footloose soundtrack. But, you know, that wasn't the only good song there. There were other hit songs as well on the album. But, of course, this is the one that made you buy the album. Okay, thank you so much, guys, for sending in your, your song choices for... especially talking about the songs that you love so much, you bought the album for. We're going to close this round. We're going to do another one next week, and I hope you can contribute then. Or those of you who haven't done so will do so. In the meantime, we got news and traffic, and then throwback from Albert Hammond.
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2: A traffic update from ICA. Heavy departure traffic at Woodlands Checkpoint due to tailback from Malaysia. Delays are expected, and motorists are advised to check traffic conditions before embarking on their journey. Follow ICA Facebook for more updates.
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5: These are your news headlines. I'm Joshua Vaughan. All primary, secondary and junior college teachers will have to undergo compulsory training on artificial intelligence. The Ministry of Education has launched a new AI literacy roadmap, requiring teachers to complete 3 online modules. The first covers AI fundamentals, safety and responsible use, and must be completed by the end of this year. The other 2 modules focus on areas such as age-appropriate use and how AI affects students' thinking and learning. The move comes amid concerns that students could become overly reliant on AI, using it as a shortcut instead of developing their own thinking. Authorities have seized more than 8 kilograms of cocaine from a foreign-registered commercial vessel in Singapore waters. The drugs were found hidden in marine filtration devices on board the vessel at Raffles Reserve Anchorage, which is located south of the mainland. Preliminary investigations indicate the cocaine was in transit through Singapore and was not intended for the local market. In Singapore, anyone convicted of importing or exporting more than 30 grams of cocaine faces the mandatory death penalty. The European Union has urged Meta and TikTok to do more to stop false information from spreading during crises and work more closely with fact-checkers. This follows the Ceuta incident, in which social media disinformation that the border was open reportedly contributed to a rush of migrants into the Spanish territory. Spain said all but 2,000 of the 72,000 people who entered the enclave from Morocco had returned. 80 people died in the crossings. Officials are also investigating whether the crossings were fueled by criminal smuggling networks and if the disinformation was spread by foreign actors such as Russia. OpenAI is pausing work on its new Astra artificial intelligence model to implement stricter safeguards, after it was found to be adept at hacking and cybersecurity tasks. The ChatGPT maker said that without such intervention, the model may eventually be able to break into computer systems without human help. Other AI companies, including Meta Platforms, have also recently found their AI systems unintentionally breaching multiple institutions' computer systems during testing. OpenAI says it will work with government agencies and safety organizations to test Astra before releasing it to the public. And finally, South Korea's Football Association has apologized and pledged sweeping reforms amid mounting controversies after the national team's disappointing 2026 World Cup campaign. The Korea Football Association has faced a parliamentary hearing and police raid over alleged interference in the appointment of former national team coaches. Fresh allegations have also emerged involving sexual entertainment for foreign referees and match officials during international matches, including World Cup qualifiers over a decade ago. The association says it will improve transparency and ethics, expand the electorate for its presidential election, and work hard for upcoming international matches.
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0: There is a broken down vehicle on the TPE towards the PIE after the KPE. An accident on the SLE in the direction of the BKE after Yishun. Congestion is all the way through Yishun. Do avoid lane 4, okay? Heavy traffic on the BKE towards Woodlands at the Woodlands Road exit as well.
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0: One of them, 91.3, that's Gary Barlow of Take That. He is the main guy, and the songwriter, and also the voice of Take That. Well, he sang most of the songs anyway, the lead vocals. All right, more music coming up in a while. We have John Bon Jovi coming up, as well as Pink, and we'll do some weather for you as well. Keep it right here.
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0: Fair skies this evening. Outdoor temperature at the moment 35, dipping to an overnight low of 27 degrees Celsius.
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Hello, this is Yulin here from 1FM. As we're gearing up for National Day, I'm just thinking about all the things I love about Singapore, like how I can take midnight walks alone and feel completely safe. And home is a place where you can feel truly safe, right? So indeed, this is home truly. Happy National Day!

0: 1FM 91.3 from 2018, actually, the NDP theme song, reworked version of We Are Singapore by Charlie Lim and Singaporean Prince. All right, that'll be it for today. Have a lovely and wonderful National Day tomorrow. Coming up next, after the new songs that you can party to from 7 p.m. till 10 here on 1FM. I'm Philip Chiu. I'll talk to you on Monday. Thank you for listening.
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3: A traffic update from ICA. Heavy departure traffic at Woodlands Checkpoint due to tailback from Malaysia. Delays are expected and motorists are advised to check traffic conditions before embarking on their journey. Follow ICA Facebook for more updates.
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7: These are your news headlines. I'm Joshua Vong. Authorities are warning users of Apple's iMessage against phishing scams pretending to be from the police or courts. Victims reported receiving messages claiming they owe a traffic fine or court payment, with threats of arrest or vehicle impoundment. They are then directed to links leading to fake government websites seeking personal and banking details. The police say they will never request payment via unsolicited links or messages. The public should also verify traffic or court notices through official websites and take precautions such as filtering unknown senders, installing the Scam Shield app, and enabling banking security features. Typhoon Dolphin has struck Japan's southern Okinawa Prefecture, injuring 5 people and cutting power to over 12,000 buildings. Around 39,000 buildings in Kagoshima were also without power, with one injury reported. The typhoon had gusts of over 215 kilometers per hour, prompting ANA and Japan Airlines to cancel flights to and from Okinawa. China has designated the typhoon at the second highest level. It shut ports and ferry routes ahead of the storm's arrival in Shanghai, Zhejiang, and Fujian provinces by early Monday. In Taiwan, nearly 80 international flights were also cancelled. In home news, Hoshino Coffee will shut 2 outlets in Singapore by the end of this month, leaving 3 outlets at Ion Orchard, Suntec City, and Jewel. Its United Square outlet will permanently close on August 23rd, and its Chinatown Point store on August 31st. No reason was given for the closures. Its Plaza Singapura outlet will be temporarily closed for renovations from August 30th, and is expected to reopen by the end of September. Hoshino Coffee entered Singapore, its first overseas market, in 2012, and is known for its hand-drip coffee and souffle pancakes. The Singapore Science Centre is offering free admission to citizens and permanent residents over the National Day weekend, from today until Monday. Visitors can take part in the Singapore Science Festival, whose theme this year is the ocean. Activities include solving a shipwreck mystery, as well as performances featuring robots, buoyancy, and human physiology. There will also be activities and workshops with scientists covering topics such as regenerative medicine, marine science, physics, mathematics, and clinical science. And finally, Singaporeans who missed out on National Day Parade tickets can still catch the fireworks for free tomorrow. The main display is expected to begin at around 8:15 p.m., launch from a platform in the Kallang Basin as the parade returns to the National Stadium after 10 years. Good viewing spots include Kallang Riverside Park, Tanjung Rhu Promenade, the lookout deck opposite the National Stadium, and Stadium Riverside Walk. Those planning to head down should arrive early, as the best spots are expected to fill up quickly.
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4: A traffic update from ICA. Heavy departure traffic at Woodlands Checkpoint due to tailback from Malaysia. Delays are expected and motorists are advised to check traffic conditions before embarking on their journey. Follow ICA Facebook for more updates.
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2: A traffic update from ICA. Heavy departure traffic at Woodlands Checkpoint due to tailback from Malaysia. Delays are expected and motorists are advised to check traffic conditions before embarking on their journey. Follow ICA Facebook for more updates.
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2: 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It's systematic. 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

0: This is Sam Lim, and you'll feel young at heart by watching the cool animated adventure comedy film, Paw Patrol, the Dino Movie. 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
6: A traffic update from ICA. Heavy departure traffic at Woodlands Checkpoint due to tailback from Malaysia. Delays are expected and motorists are advised to check traffic conditions before embarking on their journey. Follow ICA Facebook for more updates.
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0: 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Oh,
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1: So this is what happened to me on an MRT train a couple of days ago. 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
4: Hi, this is Philip Chu. Every National Day is a special occasion for me because it's a reminder to be grateful to call Singapore home and everything that comes with it. The security, the food, the efficiency, Singlish, different races and cultures, getting along and caring for one another, that community spirit that bonds us together. So much to be grateful for, I can't imagine wanting to be somewhere else or anywhere else. Wishing a happy National Day to you and your loved ones.

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1: Hi, this is the Flying Dutchman from the Morning Drive. Happy National Day, Singapore, from all of us here on 1FM. Here's to the spirit that keeps us moving forward, strong, united, and always resilient. Whether you're on the road, at work, or with the family, take a moment to celebrate how far we've come. Majulah Singapura.

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0: Let's have a look here. Okay, open up wide. Wow, there's a whole lot of stuff here. Happy news, health news. Oh, food talk just around there. And oh, hey, where to go? An inspirational quote for the week too. That's quite a mouthful and a perfect fit for your Sunday morning.
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0: So, you've had good food to put you in a good mood, and after lunch, there's still good music to get you in an even better mood. 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
1: Hi, it's Carol from The Escapade. Happy 9th of August. Whether you're watching the parade, having a barbecue, or just enjoying the holiday, here's to another year of unity, resilience, and joy. Majula Singapura.

0: Let's have a look here. Okay, open up wide. Wow, there's a whole lot of stuff here. Happy news, health news. Oh, food talk just around there. And oh, hey, where to go? An inspirational quote for the week too. That's quite a mouthful and a perfect fit for your Sunday morning.
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0: So, you've had good food to put you in a good mood, and after lunch, there's still good music to get you in an even better mood. 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
1: 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Happy National Day to one and all, because hey, we are Singaporeans, united together as we celebrate the 61st birthday of Singapore. 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
4: Good morning to you on this very special Sunday, 9th of August. Happy National Day, Singapore. Happy birthday to you. You're a great dame. We admire you. We love you. And I love calling you home. Well, National Day is here today. It's going to be a fantastic one. Thanks so much for hanging out with me. And hey, you're up early. Well, we've got some great tunes. So stick around because listen out for Michelle Branch. Also Mariah Carey. And Keen. All that coming your way in this hour. You want to stick around because we've got some great stuff happening. Good news, good stories that make you smile. Also the sounds of Shania Twain and Kylie Minogue coming up next. But it's Bryan Adams right now. Cuts like a knife on 1FM 91.3. Good morning.

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1: Hi, this is Philip Chu. Every National Day is a special occasion for me because it's a reminder to be grateful to call Singapore home and everything that comes with it. The security, the food, the efficiency, Singlish, different races and cultures, getting along and caring for one another, that community spirit that bonds us together. So much to be grateful for, I can't imagine wanting to be somewhere else or anywhere else. Wishing a happy National Day to you and your loved ones.

0: Shania Twain, You've Got Away on 1FM 91.3, starting things off with me, Jules, starting your Sunday off on this National Day special. How you doing today? It is Jules with you all the way till 11 o'clock. Still with you on a National Day, it's a public holiday, and the good news is tomorrow, no need to go to work or school. Woohoo! Extra cheers, right? Well, happy birthday to Singapore. She turned 61 today. And along with her, some famous people turning 61, but some people celebrate their birthday as well today. It is your birthday. Happy birthday to you, National Day baby. All right, going to tell you some famous people who share this birthday with Singapore coming up in just a little while. You stay tuned for that. Also, the sounds of Keen and 38 Special Second Chance coming up soon. Stay right here.
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0: Onyx, Snowball, I love you. So 1FM 91.3, happy National Day to you. Thanks for tuning in. Jules with you all the way till 11 o'clock. And coming up, I'm going to share with you a few of very famous people who share Singapore's birthday, 9th of August. Here's a clue. She sang, I Will Always Love You. How's that for a clue? Stick around. The sounds of Whitesnake, Mariah Carey, and a throwback coming away from the Tramps. Stay right here.
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3: 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Heavy departure traffic at Woodlands Checkpoint due to tailback from Malaysia. Delays are expected and motorists are advised to check traffic conditions before embarking on their journey. Follow ICA Facebook for more updates.
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0: 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It was re-released in 1978 and became their biggest and most recognized single. Here they are, Disco Inferno, about a fire that threatens a party in a ballroom. That's right. On 1FM 91.3, that's your throwback this hour.

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1: This is Shan from the Music Mansion on 1FM. Chicken rice, chili crab. These are the usual suspects for Singaporean food. I want to give a shout out to food we don't talk about enough. Nasi lemak. So much personality in a plate of nasi lemak. And sambal kangkong. The most underrated of dishes. It is the goat of the Asian vegetable world. This is Shan here. Happy National Day.

0: 53A with Shine Your Light, the NDP song from 2023. Happy National Day to you. And if you're up early right now, just getting out of bed, well, welcome to your long weekend. Jules with you all the way till 11 o'clock as usual on this Sunday. And if you're celebrating your birthday along with Singapore, happy birthday to you. Also celebrating a birthday, Anna Kendrick was born in 1985, August 9th. So happy birthday to you, Anna Kendrick. She's an actress. She earned a Tony Award nomination at just 12 years old. And also Whitney Houston, that's right. She sang a lot of songs, one of which was the cover of Dolly Parton's I Will Always Love You, which is one of the biggest hits. She had an amazing vocal legacy, okay? She was born in 1963, August 9th, one of the best-selling singers of all time. Happy birthday to all of those people and to you as well. Stick around, the sounds of Michelle Branch as well as Michael W. Smith still to come on 1FM. Good morning.
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2: Dulux. A traffic update from ICA. Heavy departure traffic at Woodlands Checkpoint due to tailback from Malaysia. Delays are expected and motorists are advised to check traffic conditions before embarking on their journey. 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
3: Can anyone tell me why chicken and a biscuit taste so crappy these days? Tastes awful compared to the ones we used to get before.
4: Ah!
5: Oh, is it horrible. Because of like, oh, make it healthier kind of nonsense?
3: Oh God, I hope not. Because there's some things that you eat because they're not healthy. You know,
4: 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You know, people are like, oh, the chemicals and stuff like that. She's like, those preservatives should preserve my skin.
0: The Morning Drive, weekdays 6 to 10 on 1FM 91.3.